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1: Yep, 50. 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

0: Good morning, everybody. How we doing out there? Christian Bigglesworth here with you on your Monday morning. Yes, I said Monday morning.
1: No!
0: I know, especially after Hall of Fame weekend. I'm sure a lot of you will be dragging ass as you head out to work today if you didn't take the day off. But I'm here for you, and we're going to get through it together. 330-450-9292 is our phone number. Our text line, 330-269-9292. Matter of fact, in the text line, look, people are already talking to us. Good morning, Christian. Mr. Kim Bolton's checking in. Well, we started our new hours yesterday, 4 10-hour days. Let me know how that works. I don't know that I would hate that. If I had 3 days off, but I had to work 4 10s, I think I could make that work. So I'm curious. Let me know. Bobby the Kimball Trash Man's checking in. Bobby, good morning, my friend. How are you? Good morning. I'm back. Lunch Lady checking in. Let's go. She's back. Now that really means school's about, vacation's about over. No menus till the 19th when the kiddos are back. Hope everyone has an awesome day. Welcome back, Lunch Lady. August 10th. Back at it, getting ready for the new school year. Tech Girl checking in. Good morning. Back after the amazing Lainey Wilson concert. Wow, and you're texting at 5:46. You are an MVP. Up and at 'em before 6 after that. How was, you said amazing. How great was it? How was the crowd? How long did she play? I need to know. I mean, Lauren will be here, I'll know, but she talked about maybe taking the day after the concert, depending on when she got home. I wouldn't have blamed her. Let me see here. Good morning, Tim the Trash Man's checking in. Happy Monday. Happy Monday, Tim the Trash Man. Glad you're here. What do we got for you today? 6 o'clock hour, African Safari Wildlife Park. We have that for you. Coming up in the, where are we at here? 8 o'clock hour, we're giving away 2 tickets to Neon Nights at Clay's Park. You get to see Rascal Flatts, Billy Currington, Joe Nichols, Craig Morgan, Shenandoah, Terry Clark, Daryl Worley, and I think that means Neil McCoy. It says Deal McCoy. I don't remember a country artist named Deal McCoy, but maybe I'm wrong. You guys correct me as always. And we have African Safari Wildlife Park pass on the stream as well today. It's Monday, but Mark Johnson joins the show. Another text. About the concert. Crowd was super involved, and she played until about 10:20. I hit my bed at midnight. That's not too bad then. Okay. That's not too bad. 10:20. When did she go on? Very interesting. That looked like a really fun concert for legends. I think a great way to cap what was a great, great weekend in Canton. Awesome. Till next year. Till next year, friends. We'll wait and see who's coming next year. That'll be fun, too. Right now, it is 5:49. So, 9's when she went on. So, she played for about an hour and a half. Okay. That's not bad. 90 minutes, that's not bad at all. I'll take that for the concerts of love. I'm sure you heard all the songs you wanted to hear. Neil McCoy sings Wink. Yeah, the sheet says Deal McCoy. And I said, I don't think that's right. Good old Deal McCoy. I was like, well, I'm not a country music person, so maybe I'm wrong. But, yeah, I don't think any of you have heard of Deal McCoy. It's 5:49. It's Ella Langley. It's Be Her on Q92.

somber 12 to 12 right here on today's Hit Music. Q92 557 coming up. News from Jordan Miller, weather from Mark Johnson, the 6 o'clock hour text message. Good morning, early risers. Happy Monday. Copeland Oaks Girl is checking in. Copeland Oaks Girl, glad you're with us. Thank you for having us on. 557, Jordan Miller's news up right after Taylor Swift, Fate of Ophelia on Q.

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2: Two women are dead following a Sunday morning apartment fire in Canton. Police say firefighters found the 42 and 31-year-old women severely burned inside a Skyline Terrace apartment on Allen Page Drive Southeast. Both also appear to have wounds that were unrelated to the fire. They were taken to local hospitals where they died. Canton police detectives are investigating. Former President Joe Biden's prostate cancer has spread further into his bones and is causing significant pain, according to his son Hunter. In a BBC interview, Hunter described his father's condition as painful and debilitating. Biden, who is 83, announced his cancer diagnosis last year, but continues to make public appearances. An Akron couple took their love for each other and their workplace to a new level. Jamie and George Calicoat tied the knot Saturday inside the McDonald's where they both work. Their co-workers helped with the celebration, including baking the wedding cake. The newlyweds planned a honeymoon at Cedar Point, where they first met. With your latest Q92 news, I'm Jordan Miller.
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6:05 right here on today's Hit Music, Q92. Good morning, everybody. Christian here with you. Waking you up on the Monday after Hall of Fame weekend. Hopefully you're having a good one. This hour, got a VIP African Safari Wildlife Park car pass to give away. The cue to call when you hear it, be calling number 10. It's yours. Text messages. Good morning, Christian. All my fellow early morning risers. Fire put her out. Her chick is checking in. Well, good morning to you. Good morning, Christian. All the early risers, shelter case worker checking in. Happy Monday. Happy Monday to you. Lainey did pick two cowgirls of the night, and it was the sweetest thing ever. She came into the crowd a few times. Amazing person. Amazing performance last night. So far, the reviews of Lainey Wilson since we started here a little bit ago, all very good. Who was at the show last night? What were your thoughts? What did you think? What did you think of the whole weekend? 330-450-9292, the phone number, the text line. 330-269-9292. Again, African Safari Wildlife Park car pass coming up this hour. Now in the 8 o'clock hour, tickets to Neon Nights at Clay's Park. Also, don't forget 9:15. We'll be talking to Mark Johnson. He'll be joining us. Lauren gets here at 7. We go live on Facebook, YouTube, and X at 7. Right now it's Tame Impala and Jenny. It's Dracula on Q92.

0: Linkin Park and Lost right here on today's Hit Music. It's Q92. It is 6:16 on your Monday morning. Text message. Good morning, Christian, all the early risers from Medical Billing Girl. Hope everyone has a great day. Medical Billing Girl, hope you have a great day too. Forecast from Mark Johnson coming up next on Q.
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Justin Bieber and UConn right here on today's hit music. Q92, it is, 6:25. We got sports coming up here in a little bit on this Monday morning. Everyone recovering from Hall of Fame weekend. Text message, what a great weekend. Here we go again Monday. Hope everyone has an amazing day. Big D's wifey

0: Checking in, Big D's wifey. Glad you're with us. Appreciate you being here. Very cool. All right, but let's, before sports, why don't we give something away?
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0: African Safari Wildlife Park, you could go to Port Clinton, take that car, fill it up with people. It's an 8-person pass. And drive through the safari, see and feed the animals. Want to go? Just give us a call, 330-450-9292. Giving this away to caller number 10. Right now, it's Stella Lefty in Boston on Q. On a

0: 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Hello, who is this?
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1: Home from Akron.
0: All right, Scott, you're caller number 10. You're the winner.
1: Yes, thank you.
0: All right, you got it, man. Got yourself an eight-person VIP African Safari Wildlife Park car pass to drive through and see and feed the animals. 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
0: The Cleveland Guardians lost to the Chicago White Sox yesterday by a score of 5-3. The Guardians have lost 5 of their last 6 games. They're now 58-61 on the season. They're 4 games back of the White Sox in the AL Central, and they dropped to 4th place in the division. The Guardians are off today before starting a series in Detroit against the Tigers tomorrow night, 6:40 p.m.'s first pitch. Tanner Bibee will be on the mound for the Guardians. And the Akron Rubber Ducks beat Somerset yesterday by a score of 8-7. The Ducks are now 51-56 on the season. They're off today. They'll start a series on the road against Altoona tomorrow night. That's a quick look at sports right here on today's Hit Music, U92.
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6:33 right here on today's Hit Music. It is Q92. Good morning, everybody. Christian Bigglesworth here with you. Hopefully you're having a good start to your day. Who's out there recovering from Lainey Wilson last night? I already had some people texting in about it. Sounds like it went pretty well. Sounds like she put on a heck of a show. Said we'll talk to Lauren about it in the 7 o'clock hour. It was their front row, as a matter of fact. So she'll be able to let us know. But everything I hear, what she went about an hour and a half, it sounds like. And it sounds like she put on a hell of a show. And that is fantastic. Good morning from Sam the Toe Man. Sad to hear we lost Cooter from Dukes of Hazzard. I did see that. To be honest, I kind of didn't know he was still alive, but Cooter was awesome. Shout out to Cooter. We did lose Cooter. Never watched Dukes of Hazzard? You should have. It was a great show. It wasn't so great when Bo and Luke left for a while and their cousin showed up, but then they returned and everything was fine. That's for another day. 330-450-9292 with the phone numbers is the phone number. The text line 330-269-9292. Right now it's Zara Larson. Midnight Sun on Q.

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0: Langley, Choosing Texas, right here on today's Hit Music Q92. It's 6:43. Forecast coming up from Mark Johnson. Text message. Good morning, Christian. Trucker Luke's checking in. Have a good day. Thank you, Trucker Luke. 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
9: 85 warm and muggy degrees for your Monday high. Couple of morning thunder showers. Late afternoon thunderstorms could be severe. Keep an eye out for those. Overnight, more showers and storms. Our low 68. I am Mark J. Weather from 3 News.
0: 6:47, currently 69 degrees in Canton. 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
2: Two Canton police officers are set to go to trial this week on reckless homicide charges and the 2024 death of Frank Tyson. Tyson died while in police custody after being restrained face down for nearly 8 minutes. His death was ruled a homicide. The trial in Stark County is expected to last at least 2 weeks, with more than 30 witnesses subpoenaed. Two women are dead following a Sunday morning apartment fire in Canton. Police say firefighters found the 42 and 31-year-old women severely burned inside a Skyline Terrace apartment on Allen Page Drive Southeast. Both also appeared to have wounds that were unrelated to the fire. They were taken to local hospitals where they died. Canton police detectives are investigating. The Pro Football Hall of Fame welcomed 5 new members Saturday in Canton. The class of 2026 featured Drew Brees, Luke Kuechly, Larry Fitzgerald, Roger Craig, and Adam Vinatieri. Brees received a roaring ovation from Saints fans, while Craig delivered a pre-recorded speech discussing his battle with vascular dementia. With your latest Q92 news, I'm Jordan Miller.
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0: 704 right here on today's hit music. It is Q92. Good morning, everybody, and welcome now to the 7 o'clock hour of the show. 330-450-9292, the phone number. The text line, 330-269-9292. Coming up the rest of the show in the 8 o'clock hour, giving away tickets to see Neon Knights at Clay's Park. Rascal Flatts, Billy Currington, Joe Nichols, Craig Morgan. How do you say that?
1: Shenandoah.
0: Terry Clark, Daryl Worley, and I'm going to assume this is Neil McCoy, not Deal McCoy.
1: Is that what's on the sheet?
0: The sheet says Deal McCoy.
1: Whoopsie-daisy.
0: At Neon Knights at Clay's Park, August 14th and 15th. That's going to be a fun time. We got a pair of tickets to give away for that coming up in the 8 o'clock hour this morning. Also around 9:15, Mark Johnson will join us. We'll be talking about the weather we can expect today and the rest of the week. So we have all that here for you. Our phone number is 330-450-9292. And our text line is 330-269-9292. So we are also going live right now on Facebook, YouTube, and on X. So good morning to you. How are you? And Lauren, how are you after the concert last night?
1: I'm good. Just tired.
0: A little tired. I'm sure a lot of people, there were people texting me at 5:30 that

0: that were up, and I was like, oh my God, you're already up and you went to the concert last night?
1: Yeah, good for you guys.
0: I was like, man. Yeah, the reviews I'm seeing and read this morning are very high. Went about 90 minutes. Had the place rocking.
1: No, she's incredible. She's a great vocalist. You could tell she was singing it all. It was a great time. She was very rushed. Like, it was so funny because she has all these people that will, like, bring out the new instruments in between songs.
0: Oh, yeah.
1: I mean, they were, like...
0: sprinting guitars on stage.
1: Yes. But I think that part of that was because we were up against weather. Like, I wanted to get it in because once they see lightning...
0: they're monitoring it, yeah.
1: Yeah, they have to shut it down. I mean, that's what they came on at the end of the show, and they were like, inclement weather's in the area. Please go directly to your cars.
0: Get out of here, please.
1: Yeah.
0: But, man, yeah. Sang live. You don't think any backing tracks, nothing like that. She was belting.
1: She was amazing, yeah.
0: Yeah, I saw her teaching all her band. Someone had video of her teaching all her band people her
1: phone
0: TikTok
1: keys wallet.
0: Band.
1: Yeah.
0: I saw that. Is that what she... what did she kick off with? Grease?
1: No, it was... well, it sounded like it was going to be Wild Horses and Wildflowers. But then she went into another song. Then she went into that Wild Horses, Wildflowers. It was good. She was like, she's throwing us off.
0: She's like...
1: little musical juke.
0: Did she do my favorite one?
1: Watermelon Moonshine?
0: No, never heard of that one.
1: Oh my gosh, it's so good. But yeah, she did Watermelon Moonshine.
0: She do Hang Tight Honey?
1: No. Oh no, what? No, she did.
0: That's a banger.
1: No, she did.
0: I wish we had that one in the system.
1: I'm trying to remember because I was also trying to get... I was also trying to get as much as I could, you know, for the station and stuff like that. I post, it's all in our stories. Like, well, I put like four.
0: Hang Tight Honey. Or that'd have been like in the middle when I need to pick it back up again.
1: Yeah.
0: When you get the crowd going, the juice back, as they say.
1: She had juice the whole time. It seemed, she has a lot of energy. I can tell you that. She does a lot of dancing, a lot of moving.
0: Was there.
1: He was. He didn't come on stage, but they did. Yeah. I mean.
0: I saw someone had some content. They were backstage doing a meet and greet and. They were riding together, and someone who like drove them around had pictures of them. Good morning, Lainey. Put on a great show. Got out just before the storm hit. Soapbox Derby Grandma was there last night. Woo! Good morning, Christian and Lauren. I seen you guys in the parade looking all cool in that Jeep. I was waving at you. The Jeep was very nice.
1: Well, thank you. I mean, Christian was Christian in the parade.
0: Everything.
1: I kept saying, everything, take your hand out of your pocket. Get. Wave. You're neglecting the people on your side of the street.
0: Everything you know you're going to get more. I hate that. But it was nice to see all of you. I just don't want to interact or be in the truck. Good morning. So hopefully you guys had a great time. How was the Carnation Parade?
1: It was good. It was hot. The sun came out.
0: Got real hot.
1: Yay. Yeah.
0: Did it?
1: I was like, sun can stay in. That'd be cool. I mean, but no, it was fine. It was fine. It was just really hot then. Like, you just couldn't wait to, like, get in your car and crank the air conditioning. And it was nice to go home and take another shower.
0: Were you able to get there way ahead of time?
1: Yeah, we were fine.
0: You were fine?
1: We were totally fine.
0: Like, almost wish we didn't plan.
1: Right.
0: Almost wish we hadn't planned to in case.
1: Yeah.
0: So, well, that's good. I'm glad everyone enjoyed Hall of Fame weekend, Carnation week. Both of those are now behind us. That's crazy.
1: I know.
0: For another year.
1: Next weekend, I have the Legacy Gala. So, two back-to-back super busy weekends. But then, hopefully, I get to chill a little bit. And looking forward to the next concert beginning of September.
0: Lunch Lady was back in the text line today.
1: She was? Yeah. It's not going to be long before she tells us what they're having.
0: Kids aren't back. She even said it'll be a few weeks before a menu. But she's back to where it's time to start getting everything ready.
1: Love it. Love it.
0: For the kiddos to come back. We're getting there. Well, hey, I mean... high school football starts a week from Thursday. A week from Thursday, there'll be high school football being played. Then, of course, the Friday is the huge big.
1: Yeah.
0: But there will be games across Ohio next Thursday. I know Sandy Valley and Fairless. Jackson's going up to Chardon next Thursday. Amanda Hug and Kiss. Christian, I totally understand why you didn't wave at the wave that long. Definitely puts a damper on your arms. It's tough. You tried doing this for...
1: it's tough. Tough life.
0: But it was nice to see people. I saw Pierre Roosevelt.
1: Mm-hmm.
0: Always fun seeing Pierre Roosevelt.
1: I saw a lot of people I knew.
0: Big Daddy Sweet Love. I saw Big Daddy Sweetlove.
1: Yeah, that's right. I've never seen him before, but I'm glad shouted his name.
0: Yeah, but I saw Big Daddy Sweetlove, so it was nice. And the parade is just, the Hall of Fame parade is awesome.
1: It is awesome. Have you ever seen such a parade where everybody's so stinking friendly?
0: That is, yeah, yeah.
1: You know what I mean? Like that is my takeaway from doing the Hall of Fame parade the past few years.
0: Everyone, even if they have no idea who you are,
1: hello, good morning.
0: or what float you are, they don't care.
1: No.
0: And that's what parade's supposed to be. People just driving down a road real slow and everyone waves back. That's literally what a parade is supposed to be.
1: Canton knows how to do it.
0: And you're right. The people were just kind of like, hi.
1: Yeah.
0: If they didn't know you, hi.
1: I know that. And they actually seem genuinely happy to see you.
0: Hi. You wave at someone, they would wave
1: back.
0: Very
1: nice.
0: And you just do it. I also enjoyed watching Mr. Potato Head behind us.
1: Yeah. Christian kind of kept giving a play-by-play. He's like, hope he's okay. Did he trip over something?
0: There was a moment I thought Mr. Potato Head was in trouble. He seemed like his head was way too close to the ground. I thought maybe something happened, but they recovered nicely, or he did. Because, that's not easy with everyone walking in unison with that thing. And
1: yeah, the handlers have to know what they're doing.
0: Yeah, you can't just, I don't think that's something you can just, hey, you grab that, we'll just walk.
1: Yeah, I don't think so either.
0: You know what I mean?
1: I think there's some practice involved.
0: And some of those floats, they stop and they'll do circles.
1: Yeah, I know.
0: So, there was a moment I thought we were going to lose Mr. Potato Head.
1: No, he did fine.
0: But it was cool to see him behind us.
1: Well, we've never sat backwards before. It took me back to like the rear-facing seat in the station wagon.
0: I'm just always afraid I'm going to injure someone's car.
1: What do you mean?
0: Like scratch it. Do you know what I mean? I'm always like...
1: Well, what do you do? When you get it
0: in, sitting in someone's car, I don't know. I'm always like, I hope they're okay with us sitting here. I hope
1: it was
0: okay
1: a big, rugged, mudden Jeep.
0: It was. She wanted to have mud on it.
1: She did.
0: They wouldn't let her. Our random fact of the day from Random Fact Guy. In ancient Celtic weddings, the bride and groom would tie their hands together to signify the undying love and trust they had for each other. This led to the phrase, tying the knot we use today. That makes sense.
1: Why don't we bring that back as like a... wedding tradition, like they take some beautiful like
0: and tie themselves
1: white
0: together.
1: Fabric, yeah, and tie their wrists together at the altar, and
0: that does make sense though. Where
1: yes.
0: Tying the knot comes from.
1: Mm-hmm.
0: We're married. Happy Monday morning, guys. Marsh checking in. Saw you at the parade, Marsh. I hope everybody had a great weekend, and hope everybody has a wonderful day. Love it. We got a. People traffic, we're saying car accident, I-77 north. Someone sent a picture, but I cannot open it.
1: Okay, I'll go to Ogo here while we go to break and find out exactly where that's at. So you know if you're headed in or out of town that you know what to avoid.
0: Yeah, we're getting a text in that says car accident, I-77 north is all I've got right now. I appreciate you texting that. If anyone else had any information, maybe exactly where it is. What
1: like
0: lane
1: closest
0: it's in.
1: Exit.
0: Yeah.
1: Mile marker.
0: Let us know that. Funny you mentioned Christian with his hands in his pockets. That was my first thought when I saw the pictures. His hands are there in every pic. Yeah, no. Yeah.
1: What,
0: I did
1: in
0: wave.
1: In pockets?
0: Probably.
1: I know.
0: It was chilly. It was like 80. No. It was like 80.
1: I kept saying it. I'm like, Christian, pockets. Right. I had to keep nagging him.
0: Let me see. Oh, Fulton, they said. Someone said Fulton. 77 North at Fulton. Apparently, there is a car accident this morning. We'll keep you posted. We'll look for more information. It's 14 after 7. It's Olivia Rodrigo and Drop Dead on Q.

0: Drop Dead.
1: Olivia Rodrigo and Drop Dead right here on Today's In Music. It's Q92. Got a forecast coming up from Mark Johnson next on Q.
2: 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We are summer.
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13: A little morning thunder shower in a couple of spots, and then another round.

0: 724 right here on today's hit music. It is Q92. Good morning, everybody. Christian here with you. Lauren here with you. Glad to be with you on the Monday after Hall of Fame weekend. It is come and gone. Now we look towards the 2027 Hall of Fame weekend. Who will be the Concert for Legends? Who will be the class of 2027?
1: Well, Concert for Legends will know in about 60 days.
0: 60 days, we were told. That's 2 months that they should let us know who's coming in 2027 to entertain you all. Hopefully you enjoyed the game. Hopefully you enjoyed the enshrinement. Hopefully you enjoyed Fan Fest. Hopefully you enjoyed the parades. Hopefully you enjoyed Lainey Wilson. It's the biggest week in Canton every year. And it's crazy it's over. There is that. It's always so much fun, but when it's over, there's always kind of like a...
1: Well, that's kind of what I was saying. I was talking to some people that I know over at the Hall of Fame. I said, is this kind of like a wedding? It feels like it's kind of like a wedding. Like, you do all this planning and preparation, and then... like, you have so much fun and you're going through it. Then you go back to your office on Monday or Tuesday and you're like, now what? It's all over.
0: Yes, what are we doing today?
1: Right.
0: So big thank you to everybody out there that made that week happen. The volunteers all week that worked their butts off. Thank you. Rich and everybody at the Hall of Fame, everyone at the Chamber of Commerce, everyone. Mm-hmm. So many people worked their butts off to make that week happen, to make that weekend special.
1: And hopefully they have a day off today.
0: You would like to think. If I were them, I would give the Hall of Fame, I would give everybody the day off. I'd be like, we'll close.
1: Well, I mean, somebody has to come in.
0: Well, someone unlocked the door, I guess.
1: Or maybe they split days. Like, half of you don't have to come Monday.
0: There might be still some people in town from other states or whatever.
1: There could be. I'm sure, like,

0: tourist wise, I think probably most of the enshrinees, their families, any of the former NFL players or Gold Jackets that came into town, they're probably gone as well. I did see, I follow Landon Hutchinson, Steve's wife, and I saw that they were enjoying some Swensons at 2:30 in the morning, but their shuttle was picking them up in 2 hours to go to the airport, and that was Saturday into Sunday morning. So,
1: yeah, heading back.
0: Yeah.
1: Heading back, but man, that was the record number of Hall of Famers that came back this year.
0: Yeah.
1: The speeches were incredible. They were great. They were funny. They were emotional. Again, Roger Craig's was very emotional.
0: Mm-hmm.
1: But man, it was a good time. It was a good time. So shout out to everyone and everyone that went out and enjoyed the events. Hope you guys had a great time. It was cool. You know, we were at a lot of the events with the fashion show, the concert, the enshrinement, the game, the pickleball tournament. We were
0: Fan Fest.
1: We were everywhere.
0: Yeah.
1: And it was really cool to see all you guys interact with you guys. So very, very cool. So as we look to 2027, folks, there's a certain quarterback from Pittsburgh that's eligible.
0: You guys, and if he gets in, it's going to be
1: a madhouse.
0: Yeah. Black and gold will descend on the city of Canton.
1: You Browns fans are going to be really upset for about a week.
0: No, I don't think so. We've had that happen before.
1: Not upset. I mean, you're going to be like, oh, Jesus.
0: I think we had, didn't we have two Steelers go in 1 year?
1: Or very close to that.
0: Yeah, something like that. Yeah.
1: But, I mean, there's just some things I can assure.
0: That was the year I can really remember that sticks out my brain was the year Jerome Bettis went in.
1: The bus from Notre Dame.
0: Yeah.
1: He has a, you know, Big Ben's up for it. I think he has a very decent chance of being a first ballot.
0: Mm-hmm.
1: And if he's in, I mean, if you don't think the Pittsburgh Steelers will be the Hall of Fame game, you're high.
0: Yeah, I do feel a little bad for Hines Ward, though. I had that discovery this weekend. And I'm not a Steelers fan at all. I'm a Browns fan. But my whole family are Steelers fans. So I'm pretty well-versed in the Steelers fandom.
1: Yeah.
0: But, like, he's been passed over something like 10 times.
1: Receivers, I seem to feel like receivers, sometimes they do take a while.
0: But it's Hines freaking Ward.
1: I know. Not everyone thinks that he was like one of the great receivers.
0: No.
1: Someone said, Big Ben. Oh, yes, Big Ben is eligible.
0: Mm-hmm.
1: It has been 5 years since that man has played in the NFL. So, yes, he is eligible.
0: Yeah, this will be his first year of eligibility, right?
1: So, yep. Yep. And it's not a given.
0: No,
1: but it's certainly a possibility.
0: He might not be first ballot. And if he's not first ballot, I think he'll be shortly thereafter.
1: Oh, absolutely. I mean, he's going to go. There's no doubt he's going to go. It's just Tom Benson Hall of Fame Stadium will be a sea, and Canton will be a sea of black and gold.
0: Oh, yeah.
1: Because, boy, is that an easy trip.
0: There'll be a lot of terrible towels up in Canton.
1: And Steelers fans are so damn loyal, and they love that team so much. Not that any other team, city doesn't love their team, but Pittsburgh really loves their Steelers.
0: Well, okay, every team loves, but Pittsburgh.
1: It's an hour drive.
0: That's what I was going to say. Moreover, it's very easy for them.
1: It's an hour drive. Oh, how many times was Roger Craig passed over someone's head? No, you're right. The guy played in the 80s, and it took him this long. I don't think Hines would have to wait that long, but I think about receivers like Art Monk that had to, and everyone kept going, when does he get, why? Why isn't he in? Why isn't this? Sometimes it just happens for whatever reason, you know, but.
0: 27 times, just so you know.
1: He was who?
0: Roger Craig.
1: Roger Craig, 27 times. I'm waiting for Eli to go. Eli will go.
0: Mm-hmm.
1: Eli, when Tom Brady gets in, they might have to shut down the city.
0: Yeah, that's true.
1: Yeah, no. When Tom Brady. There's some really big names over the next few years that are going to be coming up. But
0: Gronk.
1: When Tom Brady.
0: Gronk is going to be eligible.
1: Gronk will be out. Is he or will he be?
0: He will be. I think next year is his. In 2027, Hall of Fame ballot is headlined with star-studded group first-time eligible players. Ben, obviously, Gronkowski, AP.
1: Adrian Peterson. Oh, my God. This could be a
0: Richard Sherman. Belichick will be.
1: It's been 5 years?
0: Yeah.
1: Since he was the Patriots head coach.
0: Apparently, because it says alongside prominent returning holders like legendary coach Belichick.
1: Wow.
0: Mm-hmm.
1: Can't wait for that speech.
0: Antonio Brown.
1: I don't think he'll get it.
0: Cam Newton.
1: Ooh, Cam. Cam Newton.
0: Le'Veon Bell.
1: Le'Veon. Well, he's just in Canton.
0: Joe Hayden.
1: I
0: want to root for him. He seems like a really good dude.
1: Yeah. Hey, Le'Veon knows Canton now. Oh, yeah, I've been to Canton.
0: Too soon. Too soon.
1: Yeah, 62. I was there. man. So, no, those are some big names. Those are some big names. And then you start, see, when you mention some of those names you mentioned, you start to wonder how much do they put off the field stuff into consideration? And should they?
0: Yes.
1: They should?
0: Yeah. Because of the pillars of what the Pro Football Hall of Fame stand for.
1: It's interesting. Interesting discussion. Interesting discussion. But, wow. Big Ben. We'll see. Like I said, if that's the case, oh my God. Oh my God. It would be.
0: Do you know?
1: I've been to the Hall of Fame events when a Steeler goes in.
0: Oh, it's nuts. Yeah, I know.
1: It's incredible.
0: Do you know what the core values of character are for eligibility and all that to be considered?
1: I do not know the list. I do not have it in front of me.
0: It's commitment, dedicating time, effort, long-term focus, whatever, meeting goals, integrity, strong moral principles, and acting ethically in all situations, courage, facing fears, adversity, challenges, mental and moral strength, respect for your teammates, opponents, officials, and the history of the game, and honesty, communicating and acting with truthfulness and sincerity. So how can you not take...
1: I could name you a bunch of Hall of Famers that don't fit that. But are already in.
0: Wow. But I'm just saying, if you're going to have this the fallback for if you don't get, you know, I think you do take their... when they are an athlete in the NFL, they're a role model for kids. I think it should be taken into consideration how they behave on and off the field while they have a contract with an NFL team.
1: I get it, but I'm just saying there's already players in that.
0: I hear you.
1: Very questionable.
0: I'm not on the selection committee.
1: Cam Newton, really? You can't be serious. Why? He had a great career. He went to a Super Bowl.
0: Are they saying that or that he's eligible?
1: Maybe you're just saying that he's eligible already. Good morning, Christian and Lauren. Little Big Norm checking in. Been a long, busy Hall of Fame week. Time to get back to the grind and be an adult again. Hope y'all have a good day. I ran into our Hall of Fame winner at the pickleball. I got a picture with her. It's on our social media.
0: Oh, really? Mm-hmm.
1: She was saying what a great time she was having and how she got to see Drew Brees. Because she really is a huge
0: fan. She's a huge fan.
1: She had her Saints gear on.
0: Her first name starts with a Jesselyn. Is it?
1: Yeah.
0: Okay.
1: Yeah. She came up to me, introduced herself. We had a nice little talk. And it was really cool because how appreciative she was.
0: No, that's awesome.
1: And she said, like, you know, she'd always, like... Like the Hall of Fame week and done a game, but she'd never done everything.
0: Mm-hmm.
1: And she's saying getting to do everything has just given her a whole new appreciation of Hall of Fame week in Canton and how just it's been incredible. And she could not have been more thankful and gracious. And
0: aww, I love really, it when really, that happens.
1: It was really, really cool. I was like, that's why we love doing this. And that's why we love when people win. Because when you give people sometimes it's experiences you give them,
0: mm-hmm.
1: not just tickets to a concert or whatever, which is great. But
0: what I love about the Hall of Fame is when you come to Canton, you never know what experience you're going to get. And I mean that in like you don't know when you turn a corner who you're going to see. You could run into a Hall of Famer, a celebrity. I mean, my goodness, Luke Combs was in the stadium Saturday for enshrinement.
1: Who was he there for?
0: Carolina. He's a huge Carolina Panthers fan. So I don't know if he was coming to see.
1: If you're a Panthers fan, Keekly's your guy.
0: Or if he was there just because Panthers were playing in the game, you know, had played in the game the day before. I don't know. But he was definitely in Canton.
1: I thought one of the cool things was when I was watching the game on TV was Keekly talking about how he played high school football in Cincinnati. Mm-hmm. He had been to the Hall of Fame game. He had come to it.
0: Oh,
1: he
0: my
1: had
0: gosh,
1: played
0: really?
1: In the stadium.
0: Wow.
1: Yeah. And he even said, he goes, yeah, when I was, it was Fawcett Stadium. I was like, this dude really does know.
0: Yeah.
1: I was like, whoa. It was really cool for him to talk about.
0: He's not very old.
1: No. Well, he retired early because of concussions and stuff like that.
0: Okay. I wondered why his career was.
1: But he was.
0: Because you look at someone like Phil Dawson.
1: He was an incredible
0: linebacker.
1: Well, yeah, he was a kicker.
0: I know that. I
1: mean, it's not like he was out there getting hit.
0: True.
1: Keekly.
0: Did he take some.
1: He had to retire. And it wasn't because of diminishing skills. It was because of he had to look at his long-term health. He had to.
0: Hey,
1: I think concussions were really, really, really
0: piling up.
1: Some really bad ones.
0: Yeah,
1: like really bad ones. So
0: has he talked to?
1: He could have absolutely played longer. Like if.

0: if his head, he could have played longer.
1: Has he talked to Tua?
0: No.
1: He should.
0: Tua. Tua's in Hotlanta now. Isn't that weird?
1: It is very weird that he's not down in Florida. That's going to be bizarre to see.
0: Tua and a Falcons being coached by
1: in
0: Stefanski.
1: Red. Right. Yeah.
0: Although, shout out Falcons. Your new uniforms are nice.
1: I haven't seen them.
0: Uniforms. Bill's new stadium? Not so much, apparently. Let's take a look at sports on Q92.
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0: The Cleveland Guardians lost to the Chicago White Sox yesterday by a score of 5-3. The Guardians have lost 5 of their last 6 games. They're now 58-61 on the season. They're 4 games back of the White Sox in the AL Central, and they dropped to 4th place in the division. The Guardians are off today before starting a series in Detroit against the Tigers tomorrow night, 6:40 p.m. first pitch. Tanner Bibee will be on the mound for the Guardians. And the Akron Rubber Ducks beat Somerset yesterday by a score of 8-7. The Ducks are now 51-56 on the season. They're off today. They'll start a series on the road against Altoona tomorrow night. That's a quick look at sports right here on today's Hit Music, Q92.
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0: 7:39 right here on today's Hit Music. It is Q92. Good morning, everybody. How we doing out there? Christian Lauren here with you, hanging out. Don't forget, coming up in the 8 o'clock hour, we're giving away tickets to see Neon Knights at Clay's Park coming up August 14th and 15th. Two tickets to see Rascal Flatts, Billy Currington, Joe Nichols, Craig Morgan,
1: Shenandoah.
0: I want to say Xanadu. Terry Clark, Daryl Worley, and Neil McCoy are all going to be there. I mean, if you love that time of country music, this is your Woodstock. Let's go.
1: Yeah.
0: This is that 90s country feel that so many of us go, I wish it was like the 90s again. Not that I know. I've heard of Joe Nichols and Craig Morgan.
1: Terry Clark?
0: No.
1: You don't remember her?
0: Oh, was it? No. I thought it was a dude. No. Yeah. So that tells you how much I know of her music. What was her big hit?
1: Oh, God. She had so many. That's why I'm like shocked, because you usually are pretty like.
0: I know Craig Morgan. I know Joe Nichols. Obviously, I know Rascal Flatts. Obviously, I know Billy Currington.
1: You're easy on the eyes. Poor, poor, pitiful me. You don't remember that
0: No.
1: song? Oh, my God.
0: No.
1: Poor, poor, pitiful me. Oh, my gosh.
0: No.
1: Better things to do.
0: That's okay. I know everyone else. I don't know everyone. I don't know who Daryl Worley is.
1: Trying to think.
0: But everyone else. I mean, it'd be worth just to go hear this bad boy.
1: What hurts the most?
0: Oh, now that's a banger of a ballad right there. Like, that's a guy in his feels. There's not a lot of guys in their feels song. But if we were making a mix CD of when guys are in their feels, you got to put this on, don't you?
1: Really?
0: Oh, what hurts the most was being so close.
1: Do you guys actually
0: do
1: that?
0: Watching her walk away, having so much to say, never knowing what could have been. Oh, this is a good one. Yeah, I think there's songs that guys listen to when they're in their feels. Oh, let it go. Right now, there's a guy in his car. Rebecca, why did I let you go? Well, you cheated. I know, but still. Oh, banger.
1: You do know Daryl Worley, though.
0: Do I?
1: Yeah.
0: Sounds like a former cornerback for the Panthers.
1: Have you forgotten? It's that song that came out right out, like after 9/11.
0: I don't remember a song coming out right after 9/11.
1: Yeah.
0: By Daryl Worley?
1: Yeah.
0: I don't know when I remember.
1: Have you forgot how it felt that day to have our homeland under fire and hear people getting blown away? Like, it's a very, have you forgotten when those towers fell? Like, it was a very, I think if you heard it, you'd be like, oh, I have heard this.
0: No, I don't remember that one. The only one after 9/11 I remember was the one.
1: Oh, please don't tell me Enrique Iglesias.
0: No, did he have a song after 9/11?
1: No, everybody was playing Hero in their stuff after.
0: Oh. I was like, he wrote a song?
1: No, but I was afraid you were going to be like.
0: You mean Twisted Sisters? I'm like, no. Did they have one after? It was very powerful. It was called We're Not Going to Take It. No. I remember I was a country artist, and people still play the song. He passed away.
1: Toby Keith.
0: I remember that one after 9/11. Yeah. That one I remember.
1: Yeah.
0: But I'm sorry. I do not remember. Daryl Worley's, but I do remember.
1: It's actually a really good song.
0: Put a boot in your ass. I was like, yeah.
1: It's the American way.
0: Yeah. God. Oh, man. Just wanted you two to know you guys are awesome. You start my day off with good spirits. I love it. Love to interact with you guys. It's great. Thanks for what you do. Thank you.
1: Well, thanks for starting our week off nicely with that comment.
0: What hurts the most? What other songs when you're in your feels do men listen to?
1: Yeah, I want to know what men listen to.
0: I'll go to a lot of John Mayer. There's a song of his, and it's not popular. It's not a song he released as a single.
1: Because it's not good.
0: Teed that one up for you. No. No.
1: I'm so tired. I'm delirious this morning.
0: You're like, it's called Crap. Is that what the song's called? Crap. Like every one of his songs, Crap. No, it's from his album, Crap. Gah. Best of Crap. Anyway. He has a song called Never on the Day You Leave, and it's really, really good. Really good. It's definitely it's about like, it's not when you leave that you realize you screwed up and you messed everything up. It's Never on the Day You Leave. Oh, that's a great one. Pearl Jam has a great one that girls wouldn't get, but I think guys do, called Nothing Man.
1: I know Nothing Man.
0: Guys, listen to the lyric, because it's not like a love song where you're sitting there like, you're my angel. That's not, it's seriously like a poetic way about like when a girl decides to leave you. Oh, Nothing Man, Pearl Jam. Listen to that, guys, when you're thinking about Rebecca, the one that got away. My man listens to Coheed and Cambria when he's in his feels. Okay. Coheed and Cambria when you're in your feels. Stone by Audio Slave. That's what you go to when you're in your feels. Stone by Audio. That's a good
1: song.
0: Someone said, "Don't Take the Girl." Isn't that about a daughter though, or is that about a girl?
1: Oh, Christian.
0: That's not about like. Oh, I thought it was like about his daughter.
1: No, it's about little Johnny.
0: Yeah, didn't he, what?
1: His dad was taking him fishing.
0: Then what happened?
1: Then he
0: catch a bass.
1: Fell in love with the girl he didn't want to go fishing. And he took her to the picture show, and then he got robbed, and he's saying, "Don't take the girl." And then they get pregnant, and they're having a baby, and the baby's fine, but mama's fading fast, and he says, "Don't take the girl." It's like a full circle life moment. Jesus. It's a deep song.
0: All that from going fishing?
1: It started.
0: Could we just get a carp and go home?
1: The little girl coming through the front gate with her fishing pole. His daddy said, "We can't leave her behind."
0: I had no idea "Don't Take the Girl" was about a lady having a problem with pregnancy.
1: But that's part of it.
0: I didn't know.
1: Yeah.
0: Boy, I'll tell you what. Faithfully by Journey when I'm in my field. See, you're learning about men right now. Faithfully by Journey. That is a good, that's a good one. That is a faithfully underrated Journey song, actually.
1: There's only one song. I got to find.
0: Gentlemen, in your feels music. Give me your in your feels song. Right now, you're in your feels. You're emo. You're going through a breakup or through a tough time relationship. You're going to what? Now, listen, Bon Jovi's given me plenty of songs like that. Right now, John Mayer, I would say, has some amazing "Slow Dancing in a Burning Room." Oh, my.
1: There's only one song, and when it comes on the radio, my eyes dart to my husband because I'm like, oh, he's feeling some kind of way because this song just came on. And my kids let out an audible groan and walk away.
0: When it comes on?
1: Yes.
0: Butterfly Kisses?
1: No, it's "Mercy Now" by Mary Gauthier.
0: What the hell is that? Make up people.
1: Oh, my gosh.
0: You just make up people in sad songs.
1: No.
0: This song's called "Cry Forever" by Becky Tillington. Who are these people? I've never heard of that name before in my life.
1: She's excellent. You should look her up. But it was featured, we first heard it the first time on Yellowstone back.
0: Who? Say her name again.
1: Mary Gauthier.
0: What's this? Gauthier?
1: Yeah, Mercy Now.
0: Trying to sound country. Fancy country.
1: No, she's definitely not fancy country. She's very OG country.
0: The name of the song is?
1: "Mercy Now."
0: "Mercy Now."
1: Pull it up.
0: I don't think it's.
1: No, you play it on break because it might be your new feels song.
0: I doubt it.
1: I don't know, man.
0: I doubt it. "Epiphany" by Stain, someone says. That's a good in your feels song.
1: Do you know what
0: Ooh, it's always raining. Oh, that's a good one for men.
1: This is super random, but since we're talking about bands, I got really excited last night as we were walking back to the car because my sister and my daughter and I were talking about how it seems to switch between country and rock. Carrie Underwood, Nickelback. We just had Lainey Wilson. I was like, what if they brought Shine down?
0: I would love it.
1: Would that be your first concert for Legends?
0: I would probably go to that one. I probably would.
1: Yeah.
0: Someone said Travis Tritt, "Best of Intentions."
1: Okay.
0: Is that the music video where the girl falls in the pool or something? He's in a wheelchair and he can't save her.
1: I don't know if I've ever seen the music video.
0: I've seen that video mocked on TikTok a lot.
1: Oh, that's nice.
0: What? It's not a real story.
1: Was the next one "Standing Outside the Fire" by Garth Brooks? And they were mocking that too.
0: It's not a real story.
1: That's terrible.
0: Well, Travis can walk. He's fine. It was just. For the video, his girl falls in the pool or something.
1: What is it?
0: I don't know the name of the song. I just know it's a Travis Tritt video.
1: Travis Tritt. Does he fall in the pool?
0: No. His girl falls in the pool. He can't help her because he's in a wheelchair. And he's like a drunk or something. He's like throwing beer bottles.
1: That was "Tell Me I Was Dreaming."
0: Is that what it was?
1: Yeah.
0: See? I know my songs. I know my Travis Tritt.
1: Or is it "If I Lost You"? She was only 32 years old, so lost without you. No, tell me I Was Dreaming comes up like crazy.
0: That's got to be.
1: Yeah.
0: Put the one music video, girl falls in pool. That's, I don't know the name of the song.
1: You think he's going to come right up with those search parameters?
0: Has to. Has to. And while you listen to that, it's Sabrina Carpenter. It's Please, Please, Please on Q.

0: 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Please, please, please, right here on Today's Hit Music, Q92. 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
9: All right, a little isolated morning thunder shower in a couple of spots, and we'll dry it out for a while before more thunderstorms arrive by late afternoon. Some of those storms could be severe. It's going to be warm and muggy with a high of 85 degrees. From the 3 News Weather Center, I'm Mark Johnson.
10: 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As you head out the door, we've got clouds at 71 in Canton.
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2: Two women are dead following a Sunday morning apartment fire in Canton. Police say firefighters found the 42 and 31-year-old women severely burned inside a Skyline Terrace apartment on Allen Page Drive Southeast. Both also appear to have wounds that were unrelated to the fire. They were taken to local hospitals where they died. Canton police detectives are investigating. Former President Joe Biden's prostate cancer has spread further into his bones and is causing significant pain, according to his son Hunter. In a BBC interview, Hunter described his father's condition as painful and debilitating. Biden, who is 83, announced his cancer diagnosis last year, but continues to make public appearances. An Akron couple took their love for each other and their workplace to a new level. Jamie and George Calicoat tied the knot Saturday inside the McDonald's where they both work. Their co-workers helped with the celebration, including baking the wedding cake. The newlyweds planned a honeymoon at Cedar Point, where they first met. With your latest Q92 news, I'm Jordan Miller. 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

0: 8:06 right here on today's Hit Music. It is Q92. Good morning, everybody. How we doing out there? Christian Lauren here with you, hanging out on your Monday morning, your hangover day after Lainey Wilson last night. Hopefully you're not dragging ass too bad. Those of you that went, hopefully you're getting up and at them on your way to work on this summer August morning. Already 70 degrees. Might have some storms again later. Mark Johnson will tell us all about it. I mean, he's the expert. He's going to join us at 9:15 like he does every Monday. So he'll tell us what to expect. I think for the most part, the weather let us have a good Hall of Fame weekend.
1: Yeah, I think we got very fortunate. I really do.
0: Yeah, the potential was there for it to be, you know, sometimes some problems. But I feel like for the most part, everything held off a little bit. We were able to enjoy the enshrinement, able to enjoy the game, able to enjoy the concert for legends, able to enjoy Fan Fest, able to enjoy the parade. I mean, I remember driving to the parade early in the morning. There was definitely some lightning around when I was driving into Canton.
1: Oh my gosh. That lightning that came through Friday night into Saturday morning, it was like 4:00 in the morning. I mean, it literally made you sit straight up in bed. Like, it was so loud.
0: Yeah, no, I was driving in. I didn't get into a storm, but I was clearly driving in chasing the end of it.
1: Yeah, we were
0: coming to Canton because, like I said, but I saw the lightning from when I was leaving in Mineral Ridge all the way to Canton. I saw lightning and I was like, all right, it looks like it's leaving. I think we'll be all right for the parade. And we were.
1: Yeah.
0: Oh, we it were moved all right out. For yeah. The parade. Mm-hmm. So very, very cool. Very fun. Fun to see you guys. Fun to interact with you guys at all the events that Q92 was at. Like I said, we were at the fashion show. We were at the game. We were at the pickleball exhibition. We were at Fan Fest. We were at Enshrinement. We were at Lainey Wilson. We were the radio station that was everywhere covering it because it is Canton's biggest weekend and week of the year.
1: How could we not celebrate with our friends? So,
0: happy to celebrate. Can't wait to a little afterglow with Rich DeRozier this coming Wednesday when we talk to him about everything.
1: I know, I didn't get to see Rich last night. I looked for him.
0: No?
1: No, I didn't see him. He wasn't in his usual spot.
0: I'm sure he's, well, I guess he probably has to be in at work today, but I'll bet he wishes he deserves to sleep in today.
1: I think maybe he'll, I think a lot of them will roll in a little later than normal today.
0: Yeah.
1: And I think it's well deserved.
0: Absolutely. Shout out to everybody. And again, the volunteers in particular. I always like to say shout out to the volunteers. You guys love what you do and that's awesome.
1: Yeah, you guys in those teal shirts. They were on point.
0: The storm came in at 2 a.m. on Saturday morning. It was nice to see you all. I stayed over again all night long. So what, you were camped out? And during that weather? Oh, man. We saw a lot of tents.
1: We did. It's true.
0: Saw a lot of tents. That is a tradition. People will camp out the night before and chill. And so they have their spot. Some people want their same spot every year. So, absolutely. Oh, man. Yes, I was. Well, there you go. Glad you got your spot. Glad it was a good night. Glad the storm didn't blow you away. And you got to enjoy another Hall of Fame parade. What events were you guys at? How much fun did you guys have? I was right there in front of Papayero is where you were.
1: Okay. I know where you were.
0: Papayero. I always like their commercial when I hear it. Gyro. Hero. You hear that commercial where they go back and forth over how to say it?
1: Oh, yeah.
0: Either way, it's tasty, right, everybody?
1: I always say gyro.
0: They have one here in Alliance.
1: Yeah, they do.
0: Down by Mount Union.
1: We go to the one in Belden or we have one in Green. That's like closer to our house. I love it. My husband's, he loves the Cajun gyro. My son will eat the Cajun gyro. I always get the gyro salad. It's like a Greek salad with gyro meat on it. And then my daughter always gets chicken skewers. Chicken spanakopita. What's it called? Spanakopita? No, spanakopita is the, God, what are they called? I don't know, but that tzatziki sauce and pita bread.
0: You know, speaking of food for a second, you know what I was very happy to come across this weekend on TikTok? Food people

0: By the way, there might be too many of you out there. Talk about flooding the market with food content, people.
1: Mm-hmm.
0: Like, good Lord. How many times can we all go to the same restaurant? I've seen a couple, and you know what they're reviewing and having good things to say about? I saw three different creators. Long John Silver's.
1: Okay.
0: And they flat out said, I'm here to try it. Everyone trashes it. Everyone bashes it. So I'm here to see why. Eats it. A guy's sitting there eating a fish plank. He goes, I don't understand why people... He's like, I don't understand why people hate this. This is fan. This is crunchy. This tastes good. This is good. He takes a hush puppy. Okay, this is good too. He takes a chicken. He's like,
1: listen.
0: He's like, all right. He's like, it's good. He's like, I'm not saying it's the best thing. I just don't get the hate. He's like, I would eat this. He's like, I don't get that. Like, two of them are like, I don't get the hate.
1: Listen, I think some of it is stigma. Fast food fish. You see what I'm saying?
0: Most fresh fish you can get.
1: Okay. Now, see,
0: we don't know that it's not true.
1: I think Long John's needs to hire you for their marketing team.
0: It's not like all the fast food places are eating, it's all fresh ingredients. Come on now.
1: No, I know that, but I think that there's people that will look down their nose at you even if you go get, I don't know, Burger King or Wendy's or McDonald's or whatever just because it's fast food. I don't believe you. Those people that say they don't eat fast food, I don't believe you.
0: Oh, those people.
1: I do not believe you. I think you're a liar. I think that you closet drive through a McDonald's drive through and get a fry and an ice cream cone, or you have been known to down a Big Mac. I think that you've had moments. I think that you just like to act like you don't.
0: Okay. So I looked it up.
1: I had McDonald's twice this weekend.
0: Did you now?
1: Yeah.
0: Okay. My son had a little fit because he didn't have McDonald's yesterday. We had chicken instead. We had rotisserie chicken.
1: I understand
0: why he wanted McDonald's, and he expressed that loudly.
1: I completely understand, Jimmy.
0: And with tears. Okay. It says here. Let's wait. Well, I've got the origins of their fresh. I can tell you the origins of their freshness and how it is done at Long John Silver's, who I am a supporter of. I want to thank those food creators. And they weren't telling you it was the greatest thing I've ever had in my life. They were just saying, I don't get the hate. This is good. All you need is a fish plank and a chicken plank.
1: And a hush puppy.
0: Yeah, I don't eat the hush puppies, but I get it.
1: Hush puppy and then fries with some vinegar on it. But anyhow, yes, I like Long John Silver's, but I know what I'm going to get if I go and order that.
0: I think I could take you to some fish place on the East Coast.
1: Okay, now you're going to be ridiculous.
0: I think I could bring out a plate. From restaurant and from Long John's, and I'll bet I could trick you. You ever see those clips where like, oh, this is great Italian. Oh, my God, this pasta is amazing. They go, guess what? It's from Pizza Hut.
1: You know what I can tell you?
0: I could do that with you from Long John Silver's.
1: You know what I can tell you? I can tell you that if you blindfolded me and fed me Long John Silver's and then gave me a bite of Tim's Tavern fish, I would absolutely be able to tell you which one was which. And... side note, my son did a blind taste test over the weekend. These are the things that happen in our household. Colored goldfish that are still cheddar. You know the rainbow ones, the colors?
0: Like gummy ones?
1: No, they're cheddar goldfish crackers.
0: Oh, I wouldn't eat them. No, I don't know.
1: Your son doesn't eat goldfish crackers?
0: I think so, the yellow ones.
1: Okay, yeah. So they have the cheese color, just the regular ones. And then they have ones that are in rainbow colors. My son has sworn for years that he can taste the difference between the colored... like rainbow color ones.
0: Right.
1: And the OGs. He did it like four times in a row.
0: Well, maybe there is a difference.
1: There must be.
0: Some say the green M&Ms taste different than the other ones.
1: I've never heard that.
0: That's out there.
1: Really?
0: That's out there.
1: It's interesting.
0: Yeah. For some reason, the green ones.
1: Hmm.
0: I don't know. We'll get to Long John Silver's, how they serve it fresh to you coming up. Right now, it's Bruno Mars, Risk It All. It's 15 after 8. It's Q.

0: Bruno Mars, Risk It All, right here on Today's Hit Music. It is Q92. We got a forecast coming up from Mark Johnson. We got sports in about 12 minutes, and we got tickets to Neon Nights at Clay's Park to give away this hour.
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0: hours. Late afternoon thunderstorms could be severe. Keep an eye out for those. Overnight, more showers and storms. Our low 68. I am Arc J. Weather from 3 News.
1: Thanks, Mark. 8:22 on your Monday morning as you head out of the door. Partly cloudy skies. We've got some rain in the area. 72 in Canton.
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0: 8:27 right here on Today's Hit Music. Q92 still to come this hour. Giving away two tickets to Neon Nights at Clay's Park. Rascal Flatts, Billy Currington, Joe Nichols, Craig Morgan, Shenandoah, Terry Clark, Daryl Worley, and Neil McCoy. All going to be there. You could be there, too, when you hear the cue to call. Be caller number 10. We're going to hook you up with tickets. 9:15, Mark Johnson joins the show as well. Oh, man. Oh, here we go. You guys are wondering about, probably weren't, but I'll do it anyway. How fresh is Long John Silver's? In case you're wondering, according to AI, let's go. It is Long John Silver's fish is caught wild in the ocean. And here's what they do, and I find this very innovative.
1: Last year. No, I'm just kidding.
0: It's in 2020. Long John Silver's fish is caught wild. So they have like Long John Silver's fishermen out there. You know what I mean? I don't know if that's true. They have to get it from somebody. What they do is as soon as they catch it, they flash freeze it.
1: Yep.
0: All right. Directly on the boat. They don't even wait. Okay. That preserves its flavor and quality before it ever reaches the restaurant, according to this. How great and smart and innovative is that? Like almost all fast food chains and casual restaurants, the fish is not served fresh off the boat in a raw, unfrozen state. However, the immediate flash freezing process locks in nutrition, which is good for health, in raw, unfrozen state. However, the immediate flash freezing process locks in the nutrition, ensures high food safety standards across all locations, so you know it's good and it's safe. You could even say it's healthy. All the nutrients are there.
1: I wouldn't go that far.
0: It's 100% wild-caught Alaskan pollock. In case you're wondering.
1: It's a good white fish.
0: Is it carp? No. Alaskan pollock. Is that your favorite fish?
1: No, scrod. Broiled scrod with butter and lemon on it is my favorite.
0: Ooh, lemon. Awful. So there you go, in case you're wondering. And it says, freezing fish at extreme temperatures is an industry standard used to eliminate... I think I had a stroke. Industry standard used to eliminate natural parasites. So most diners report the fish tastes hot, crispy, and flaky. Oh, of course it does. So there you go. If you ever wondered, it's Alaskan. What did I say? Alaskan cod.
1: Pollock.
0: Rob was wrong. Alaskan pollock. It's 100% wild caught Alaskan pollock. It is flash frozen and then sent to the restaurants.
1: Interesting. Well, if you really want to know what the top six freshest, healthiest fast food options are, coming in at number six is Five Guys. 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
0: I believe that.
1: Coming in at number five is Panera. Plenty of salad, soup, sandwiches, bowls, and vegetables with recognizable ingredients. 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
0: Fair.
1: Wendy's comes in at number four.
0: Hey, Wendy's.
1: Uses fresh, never frozen beef for its U.S. burgers. 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
0: Those are the freshest.
1: Yep.
0: Those are the freshest. 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
1: When I say freshest, I mean like, their ingredients have the less processed options. 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
0: So Long John's must come in at 7.
1: He just missed the cutoff.
0: They must be right there at 7 and probably trending upwards.
1: That doesn't mean that frozen food or something that's frozen is still not healthy for you. Two things can be true. I mean, you can preserve things and freeze them and they retain their nutrients and their freshness. Yes, that's true.
0: Someone says, look at all those nutrients. It's good for you. Quick drop in the deep fryer. Well, that's what locks in the nutrients.
1: Oh, that's like, it's like the searing.
0: Yeah, it's
1: of
0: the
1: like
0: searing
1: a, like
0: of
1: a
0: nutrients.
1: Salamander does yes. with meat.
0: Okay. It's the searing and the connectivity of the nutrients that you need.
1: Interesting.
0: It's 8:33 and it's time for a look at sports right here on Q92.
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0: The Cleveland Guardians lost to the Chicago White Sox yesterday by a score of 5-3. The Guardians have lost 5 of their last 6 games. They're now 58-61 on the season. They're 4 games back of the White Sox in the AL Central, and they dropped to 4th place in the division. The Guardians are off today before starting a series in Detroit against the Tigers tomorrow night, 6:40 p.m. first pitch. Tanner Bibee will be on the mound for the Guardians. And the Akron Rubber Ducks beat Somerset yesterday by a score of 8-7. The Ducks are now 51-56 on the season. They're off today. They'll start a series on the road against Altoona tomorrow night. That's a quick look at sports right here on today's Hit Music, Q92.
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4: You may not have heard about this. 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

0: 836 right here on today's Hit Music. It is Q92. Good morning, everybody. Still haven't given away the Neon Knights ticket, so if you're waiting for that, hang in there. It's going to happen. We're going to send somebody this morning to see Rascal Flatts, Billy Currington, Joe Nichols, Craig Morgan, Shenandoah, Terry Clark, Daryl Worley, and Neil McCoy at Neon Knights at Clay's Park, August 14th and 15th. How great is that? So when you hear the cue to call, be caller number 10. Also coming up around 9:15, we're going to be joined by Mark Johnson up in Cleveland. He's going to be checking in, letting us know what's going on weather-wise, what we can expect today. I can tell you there's a big storm up near Cleveland right now. Don't know if it's going to make its way down here because it's up.
1: I think it's like kind of coming down though at an angle. I think we might get something.
0: Looks like it's according to my radar projection. And who am I? I am no one. Oh, the internet's so great. It looks like. I mean, that's a big one.
1: We're gonna get it at like about 9:45. There's some more showers behind.
0: The bottom tail of it might skimp us. Mm-hmm. So, some storms out there, man. I'll tell you what. If you're up in Cleveland, though, you're about to get drilled. Geez. So we'll talk to him, and he's up there, so he might have some nice weather behind him when he's talking to us here around 9:15. So. Mm-hmm. We'll see what happens. It's that time of year. It's summer. A lot of us have taken our vacations. We've gone to our beaches. You know, we've gone down to the Gulf. We've gone to the East Coast. Maybe some of us have gone to the West Coast. In August, I feel like they kind of start to die down.
1: Yeah.
0: I feel like June, July is when most of us in Ohio decide it's time to go see the ocean. But maybe some of you still got some left. Has anyone still got their summer vacation to go? Is anyone still like heading to South Carolina, heading to Florida, heading to North Carolina, whatever, maybe Ocean City, Maryland? I saw over the weekend, Jamie now officially has a chance to get me on a cruise because they're opening a cruise port in Ocean City, Maryland, which means I could enjoy some Ocean City, Maryland before we leave on the cruise.
1: Yeah, but then you leave and you're on the boat for all that time.
0: I know. But because it's
1: Ocean
0: City.
1: I don't know how that's enticing.
0: It's a little more enticing. Because on the way there and on the way back, we could enjoy some Ocean City, Maryland.
1: Okay.
0: My favorite vacay spot.
1: If that's what's going to turn the tide, then I say get on that boat there in Ocean City.
0: I don't know. Our neighbors, they're on a cruise, right? I think a Disney cruise right now.
1: Oh, yeah?
0: Yeah. I said I want to know when they get back. I was like, I got to know if you loved it, if you did. I go to the husband. The husband gives me the real deal. He tells me, like,
1: what are you saying, Christian?
0: I'm just saying. I get the real story from him.
1: Mm.
0: He's like, that's not how it happened. He'll be like, we'll be telling the story. It's not, no. He'll be like, that's not how it went. So I'll listen to the stories and be like, so how was it really? He'll look. It was fine. But he's the one that did not expect to like Backstreet Boys at all at the Sphere and came back and told me it was one of the best concerts he ever went to in his life. So he's honest.
1: Yeah.
0: He did not expect to like that show, and he said it was one of the most entertaining shows he'd ever been to in his life. Again, I think the Sphere has something to do with that.
1: I was going
0: to
1: say the venue helps.
0: Yeah. You know, it's a little better than, you know, Ed's Bar and Grill, but, you know, still. But, yeah, they are going to be doing cruises. I don't know where you go from Ocean City, Maryland. Do you just go down the East Coast and come back up?
1: This is your story, man. I don't know.
0: I didn't do any research in the actual, you know what I mean? Someone said it's getting super dark in Akron right now. I believe it. My family's going to Daytona Beach, but not till November.
1: You know what, though? I was always envious of those people that went on vacation in the winter months because it was like a break from how cold it was here, and they'd come back and they'd actually have color on their skin.
0: To the people that do the winter vacays, do you still do a summer? Or are you like, you know what? I need to go for a week in Florida when it sucks.
1: Yeah.
0: In Ohio. When
1: some morale booster.
0: When it's
1: sure.
0: In summer, I don't need to, because it's summer. Maybe that's the mindset. Because I just feel like summer vacation is a summer vacation. But then as I age, I think, you know what? Is it better? I don't know. Is it better when the weather is the worst? Because Florida is good
1: you
0: in the winter.
1: You do feel like,
0: the,
1: No, I was going to say, you do feel like January, February, when it's like super crappy, you're like, God, I wish we should go on vacation.
0: Yeah, holidays are
1: over. Let's get out of here. Yeah.
0: All the fun of Thanksgiving, yeah. Halloween, and Christmas is over.
1: It's all fun and games until

0: new year.
1: Now
0: and
1: it's just
0: super boring.
1: Now it's just cold and dark at 5.
0: Yeah, and boring. There's nothing
1: right.
0: to do.
1: I agree.
0: Because then when it's too cold, you can't even go outside and go sled riding or skiing or anything because you freeze to death. It's got to be like above 15 degrees in order to go do that stuff.
1: It's funny. Until the new year, after New Year's, you're right. We don't care if it's cold or snowy. In fact, we also almost encourage it.
0: Yeah.
1: Like Christmas snow. Oh, wow, it's cold. It's Halloween.
0: Yeah.
1: It's Thanksgiving, football, family, trick-or-treating, Santa. Then after January 1st, when we all come back to work on the 2nd, then it's officially like, well, this sucks.
0: Yeah.
1: And it sucks from then till about end of April. Mid-April?
0: Yeah.
1: You might get a little flicker here and there. But yeah, so I wonder for you guys that do that, like, do you also take a summer vacation? And do you, because I would imagine, is it as warm and even fun to be in South Carolina or Florida in December? And
0: yeah, it can be. It just depends on
1: like, if I went and it was in the 60s, I feel like I wasted a trip.
0: Well, it'll definitely be in the 60s.
1: Well, then would I go?
0: They dip down into the upper 30s and then they've had snow.
1: It's
0: very short-lived, but...
1: Yeah.
0: But the one phenomenon that I've never seen that I think I would like to see is snow on the beach.
1: Ocean City gets snow on the beach sometimes.
0: Yeah. I think it would be so pretty.
1: Probably looking out over the ocean.
0: Yeah.
1: Seeing snow covering the sand would probably be something to see.
0: Yeah.
1: I would agree. You'd be like, wow, this is absolutely amazing.
0: Right.
1: So,
0: yeah. I don't know. We have family right now that's down in the south, and I was thinking of it because... You went to Surfside. That's where we usually go, that area, but we went to North Carolina this year. Those rip currents on the coast right now are no joke.
1: Yeah.
0: Like that, I just was thinking to myself, I'm like, how bad would that suck if you took a vacation and the rip currents were this bad? I mean, like for this long.
1: Yeah, no, there's bad rip currents down there right now.
0: Yeah. Anyhow, I was just a random thought because I'm like, I was thinking about all of, because they have 70 children. I'm just kidding. They only have 5.
1: That's a lot.
0: But... They all want to go in the ocean, obviously.
1: Yeah, well,
0: but
1: I would not let my son go into the rip current. But normally they take care of that. They put up the flags. They tell you no.
0: We've gotten pictures. They had double red flags up the other day, but then there was a huge argument about whether the purple flag existed at the beach. And I was on his side. I'm like, yes, it absolutely does. My husband argued that it does not.
1: What's the purple flag like?
0: Nicholas and I win.
1: What's the purple one mean?
0: It means get out of the water because there's a school of like... a big school of sea life coming, whether it's fish or whatever, but it can draw sharks closer to the shore because it's such a big school.
1: Oh, I get that.
0: So they tell you to get out of the water while the marine life passes.
1: That's a good idea. November, here's one. November is perfect in Florida. It's still warm, hot, but not like you're in hell hot, LOL. I went to Florida in the middle of summer and I thought I was going to melt, someone said. Never been to Florida in the middle of summer.
0: You know the hottest place I ever was? And I've been to California. I've been to Florida. You know where the hottest place was that I went on in the summer?
1: Where?
0: Washington, D.C. Holy
1: crap. I've been there in the summer. I did a lot of sweating. Yeah, I did do a lot of sweating.
0: Holy crap.
1: Yeah. Savannah was very hot.
0: I bet.
1: Savannah, I loved it, but it was very, it was.
0: Charleston, probably likely the same as Savannah for you because there's all those buildings, no airflow.
1: It was absolutely. Olivia Dean, so easy to fall in love. Q to Call's coming up on Q.

0: Olivia Dean, So Easy to Fall in Love, right here on Today's Hit Music. It is Q92. All right, time to give away two tickets to Neon Nights at Clay's Park, August 14th and 15th. Win two tickets. You can see Rascal Flatts, Billy Currington, Joe Nichols, Craig Morgan, Shenandoah, Terry Clark, Daryl Worley, and Neil McCoy at Neon Nights. Let's go. 330-450-9292. Caller 10. Good luck.
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10: All right, a little isolated morning thunder shower in a couple of spots, and we'll dry it out for a while before more thunderstorms arrive by late afternoon. Some of those storms could be severe. It's going to be warm and muggy with a high of 85 degrees. From the 3 News Weather Center, I'm Mark Johnson.
1: 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Currently cloudy skies. There's 72 in Canton.
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0: Q92. Hello, who is this?
1: Hi, this is Arlena McCoy.
2: Where are you calling from this morning?
1: Salem, Ohio.
2: All right. Well, congratulations. You're caller number 10. You're the winner.
1: Oh, my God. Thank you.
3: You're so welcome, Arlena. You're headed to Neon Nights. We're going to get to see amazing artists like Rascal Flatts, Billy Currington, Joe Nichols, Craig Morgan, Shenandoah, Terry Clark, Daryl Worley, and Neil McCoy. This is going to be an awesome two-day event happening the 14th and the 15th, but this is this weekend coming up. So you've got plans now, Arlena. Just tell everybody your favorite station hooking you up.
1: Q92.
2: She's very excited to win those tickets.
3: Yeah, she was.
2: There you go. So enjoy some Neon Nats over at Clay's Park. We'll have more tickets to give away for that. Not just with us. You can win some with Nicolina, the Midday Diva this week, and with J-Dub in the afternoon. So there you go.
3: Think about, we had Colin Ray and Phil Vassar here over the weekend.
2: Mm-hmm.
3: And then with Neon Nights, you have all these other artists. I mean, we've had a lot of 90s, 2000s country up here in Stark County over the past week or so.
2: Yeah, no, that seems to be a trend where they're coming and people are excited to see these artists. I think you're going to see those 90s, early 2K artists have a lot of concerts here.
3: Well, last night's opener for Leanie Wilson was very 90s country-ish. He wasn't 90s country. He was like 30, but he sounded 90s country.
2: Yeah.
3: You know what I mean?
2: Some people want that back. They want that nostalgic sound back. And I know he does that a little bit, but it's interesting where country music's going.

0: Yeah.
1: It's becoming a lot more mainstream. Mm-hmm. And some of the people in country music love that. Some of the people in country music don't love that. I don't think I've ever seen more country music crossover like it has.
0: Oh, for sure.
1: I mean, some of the biggest artists in the world are all country artists, if you think about it. In the United States, in the U.S., some of the biggest artists, male and female right now,
0: mm-hmm. are in country music.
1: Are in country music. Or have been in country music.
0: Well, okay. But, I mean, you could put Taylor in that because she started country.
1: She did.
0: It's been so long.
1: I know, but that is where she started. In the 90s. So that's awesome. 8:57. We got the news with Jordan Miller coming up. But right now, it's the Beaches, Edge of the Earth right now on Q92.

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3: Two Canton police officers are set to go to trial this week on reckless homicide charges and the 2024 death of Frank Tyson. Tyson died while in police custody after being restrained face down for nearly 8 minutes. His death was ruled a homicide. The trial in Stark County is expected to last at least 2 weeks, with more than 30 witnesses subpoenaed. Two women are dead following a Sunday morning apartment fire in Canton. Police say firefighters found the 42 and 31-year-old women severely burned inside a Skyline Terrace apartment on Allen Page Drive Southeast. Both also appeared to have wounds that were unrelated to the fire. They were taken to local hospitals where they died. Canton police detectives are investigating. The Pro Football Hall of Fame welcomed 5 new members Saturday in Canton. The class of 2026 featured Drew Brees, Luke Kuechly, Larry Fitzgerald, Roger Craig, and Adam Vinatieri. Brees received a roaring ovation from Saints fans, while Craig delivered a pre-recorded speech discussing his battle with vascular dementia. With your latest Q92 news, I'm Jordan Miller.

0: 9:07, that is Morgan Wallen and Tate McRae. That's what I want right here on today's hit music, Q92. Welcome to the 9 o'clock hour of Q92 Morning Show. Christian Lauren here with you. As you heard, we do have some storms coming into the area. Our Summit listeners right now have a severe thunderstorm warning. So you want to be aware of that as you are out. We're going to have Mark Johnson on the show here shortly to talk about that. It's well timed there. 330-450-9292 is the phone number. The text line, 330-269-9292. Hope you're enjoying your Monday morning. Did you take a peek out there?
1: I didn't. I actually went back to get my LaCroix and then got snagged by sales and our GM and stuff like that. So
0: always a good time.
1: I was chit-chatting with
0: them. 8 minutes after 9. Again, we hope to have Mark Johnson on live here in about 10 minutes. Now, hopefully, unless he has to go live for... There you go.
1: Yeah, in the storm center for Channel 3.
0: Because I did think about that. Like, if he has to go live, he has to go live. That's still his job. His number one job is...
1: It is, but he's not dazed.
0: No. So we'll see. We'll catch up with him hopefully shortly here. Glad you guys are with us here this morning. Right now, it's Sabrina Carpenter at 9:08. It's House Tour on Q92.

0: Are you coming in or what?
1: Sabrina Carpenter house tour right here on today's Hit Music. It's Q92, 11 minutes after 9. Mark Johnson is going to join the show live here coming up next. He'll tell us all about these storms that are already hitting Summit County a little bit that could be rolling through here. What we can

0: expect the rest of the day and the week. That's all coming up here on Q.
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15: All right, a little isolated morning thundershower in a couple of spots, and we'll dry it out for a while before more thunderstorms arrive by late afternoon. Some of those storms could be severe. It's going to be warm and muggy with a high of 85 degrees. From the 3 News Weather Center, I'm Mark Johnson.
16: Thanks, Mark. It is 9:15 on your Monday morning, and we've got some cloudy skies out there. It's 72 in Canton with some showers and storms working its way into the area.
0: We'll get to Mark Johnson coming up next. It's Tame Impala and Dracula on Q.
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0: Tame Impala and Jenny right here on today's Hit Music. It is Q92. It is 9:18, and like we do every single Monday, we are going to be joined now by Channel 3's Mark Johnson, the official weatherman of Q92, joining us right now live on the show. We're going to get him on right now. And Mark, good morning. How are you? Do you hear us, Mark? We see you, Mark.
1: I don't think he hears us because he'd be talking to us by now.
0: Yeah, we see you. Hi.
1: Hi, Mark.
0: Oh, you got left.
1: Oh, all right. Hold on.
0: We'll work to get him back. Now, don't forget, I don't know, but some of that weather could be up his way right now.
1: Yeah.
0: That could be affecting the internet and everything. So we could try to get him back in again.
1: Mark, can you hear us in the waiting room right now?
0: And if not, we can get him on the phone if we have to.
1: You know what? Can you text him? Because I don't even know that he realizes. Maybe his volume's down on his phone.
0: Okay. Do that right now.
1: Mm-hmm.
0: Sorry, this is bad radio.
1: It is bad radio, but that's okay. This is important that we talk to Mark today because we do have some severe weather in the area. Sure, if you've been listening to the station, you just heard the statement from the Emergency Weather Service. And Mark will give us some insight on what we can expect right here in the listening area in just a second as we bring him on. Mark, just give me a thumbs up when you can hear me through your phone because I can see you and you look great. But we are not able to.
0: I just text him if he wants to. He could call. We can get him on the phone line.
1: There's something going on. We see your mouth moving now. Like maybe you're trying to talk to. Do you hear us?
2: I can hear
1: there
2: you.
1: There we go. We're
0: now
1: good.
0: Now we got you. Now we're good, Mark. Welcome, my friend. How was your weekend?
2: Oh, my goodness. Well, I had vacation time. So Mary and I took a little trip and went south and, looked at some horses in Kentucky and drove around the countryside. And then we spent the weekend here at home just doing some yard work.
0: Well, that's good. It's always good to get away. Just get a little time somewhere else and see. I mean, Ohio's great, but there's other places in the country to go see every once in a while.
2: Right on. And it was nice to just recharge, spend time together.
0: Yeah, that is awesome. Speaking of recharging, I feel like the atmosphere is recharging right now.
1: You
0: like that one, Mark?
2: Very nice. Nice transition. I'm sitting in the midst of a pretty good rainstorm right now. We had some severe weather move through our area just to your north a few minutes ago, and it looks like the worst is going by us. But there are a couple of thunderstorms lining up right now in Wayne County from around Worcester, north toward Wadsworth, and those are going to be sliding into Stark County probably within the next 20 to 30 minutes.
0: Okay.
2: Right now,

0: more thunderstorms are probably going to form along a frontal boundary, which is going to be right near the Canton area through the afternoon and evening. So any thunderstorm that forms late today, overnight, and again tomorrow could contain damaging winds and, of course, some heavy flooding rainfall. I know we all need the rain, but we could get anywhere from 1 to 3 inches of rain over the next day and a half.
1: Wow.
0: Very, very quickly with rounds of thunderstorms that are coming our way. Now,
1: this is the weather nerd in me wants to ask you about this because this is interesting to me. A lot of times when we have these afternoon thunderstorms, they either pop up, but they always seem to like follow a line goes through and we're done for the day. But you're talking about the next couple days of possibly the potential there for multiple rounds between morning, overnight, and afternoon. So atmospherically, I'm as a person just curious, what's causing that we could have more than one round? And it's not like that typical line of storms comes through when you're done.
0: Right. This is called the Ring of Fire. We have a big old area of high pressure in the central plains, and it's pumping in some real strong heat and humidity. And then we have a front, a cold front, that's going to stall out again across central Ohio and northern Ohio over the next few days. And we'll have waves of low pressure riding along that front, just eating up the juice, if you will, the heat and humidity along and south of the front. So every wave that goes by over the next, 2 days, potentially very heavy rain. And again, severe weather possible with those damaging straight line winds. So we get around this morning. You got dry weather for the afternoon for the most part. I think we'll watch for the evening hours for more thunderstorms to pop. It all depends on where this front sets up. I think overnight tonight we'll have another complex of storms that develops over lower Michigan and slides our way for, tomorrow early morning into the morning commute. And then we may do it again early Wednesday morning with more, another line of storms before we finally dry it out, cool it down a little bit, lower the humidity for Thursday and Friday. So even into Wednesday morning, things are going to get, are going to stay volatile.
2: I don't like volatile. I will say, I told Christian that storm that came through our area it was Friday night into Saturday morning. It was like 4 o'clock in the morning, Saturday morning, was something else. Yeah. Like my kids, even when they got up, they were like, holy crap. We thought maybe we should like get up and come and check to see if there was like weather advisories or something, because that lightning was so impressive.
0: Yeah, nonstop, wasn't it? We had in this kind of environment where you have all of this heat and humidity, the environment is just ripe all the way up through 40,000 feet. All the way through the column, you've got heat, humidity, and you can make a efficient rainfall, of course, heavy rain, and all of that heavy rain and updraft wind creates this nonstop lightning show. And again, we could see that again today, tonight, tomorrow, into early Wednesday.
2: Okay, I have a question for you.
0: Yeah.
2: Saturday night, we came home. We had gone swimming, and we came home, and it was dark out. And all around us, we could see the lightning in the clouds. But when you looked at the radar, there was nothing on the radar. Because I was like, do we need to take cushions in? Like put the umbrella down on the patio. I remember when we were little, my mom used to just call it like heat lightning. You know what I mean?
0: Right.
2: But what creates that, and what really is it up in the clouds? And is it dangerous? Like if you were out night swimming.
0: You probably had, clear skies for the most part over you, I bet.
2: Yeah, just some big, huge clouds though, like cumulus, like the big fluffy.
0: Cumulus to your north.
2: Yeah.
0: Heat lightning doesn't exist. What it is lightning from thunderstorms that are more than 35 miles away from you.
2: Okay.
0: And the lightning show way up in the sky can flash for miles and miles. You can see lightning from 70 miles away.
1: Wow.
0: If conditions are right, if you have clear skies. So heat lightning, as we used to call it when, grandma was telling us stories, is lightning from storms 35 miles or more away. You don't hear the thunder, but you see the lightning.
2: Okay. So generally speaking, when you have a situation like that, is it still safe to be outside because you're not hearing that thunder? Or what's that rule of thumb like?
0: The rule is generally if you can hear the thunder, you're close enough to be struck by lightning.
2: Okay.
1: Oh.
0: So heat lightning is generally not, I'm not supposed to call it heat lightning.
2: But you are,
1: she
2: but
1: got you
2: are.
0: I know. If you have a thunderstorm 35 miles.

0: miles or more, 40 miles away, 50 miles away, you're not likely to be struck by lightning, especially if skies are clear. Now, there is something called a bolt out of the blue, which can strike, you know, upwards of 30 miles away from a thunderstorm. It's possible. But if you're not hearing, pardon me, if you're not hearing the thunder, you're generally safe.
1: Okay. So that's something I did not know today. There you go. Yeah. So if you don't hear the thunder, you're probably okay to keep swimming. But as soon as you hear the thunder, let's get out of the pool.
2: Yeah.
0: Just stay aware. If you hear a thunder, you're close enough to be struck by lightning, even if it's not raining.
2: Okay. Nice. No, that's good to know. Well, and I just wondered that because a lot of times we will night swim, especially during the summer. And it's like when you get that heat lightning effect, I say effect, it's not a real thing, but that effect, it's like, do you get out? Like, you've always been taught, like, lightning, water, dangerous, go inside, you know?
1: I love it. I love that we know that. Yeah, that's something I did not know.
0: It's good, especially with kids, that you teach them safety. And if you're uncomfortable with the lightning, it's okay, encouraged, just to get inside and, you know, wait it out. Take a look at the radar, see what's going on. There's some thunder.
2: Yeah.
1: So it's still going on there. Yeah, we saw, I know, we have the... They broke into our radio station to tell us Summit had a severe thunderstorm pretty much about five minutes before you
0: just
1: came
0: on. Just
1: to
0: your north, but again, you got a couple of thunderstorms coming your way in the next 20 minutes or so.
1: So in closing, we wanted the next couple days be aware that this could happen possibly a couple times a day, and we just need to be aware of that.
0: I mean, you know, morning and evening and night, morning and evening and night. Okay. So keep your eyes to the sky.
1: There you go. All right. Well, next week when we talk to you, we'll be asking about the forecast for the first week of high school football. That's insane to think about, Mark.
0: Unbelievable.
1: That's crazy. But it's true.
0: Oh, my gosh.
1: It's coming. Summer's done.
2: Almost done. Don't say summer's done.
1: Mark,
2: it's almost done.
1: Glad
0: start soon.
1: I know. Glad you had a great vacation. You guys deserve it. Thank you. And we look forward to chatting to you again next week.
0: See you later.
1: All right. Mark Johnson joins us every single Monday, and that was good. All right, so we might end up with a little bit of weather, and it could be a couple ring of fire. Didn't know that existed either.
2: Yeah, that's interesting. And also, like, did you ever hear the term heat lightning?
1: Oh, all the time growing up.
2: Oh, okay. Yeah. That wasn't just my
1: was head. Never told that if you don't hear the thunder, my mom was like, lightning, get the hell out of the pool. You're going to die. You'll die. You're going to get struck seven times. But apparently, if you don't hear the thunder, you're good. Once you hear the thunder,
2: you know
1: let's
2: you're
1: not
2: probably
1: blunder.
2: Not good anymore.
1: Let's get out of the pool.
2: Look at you trying to make a rhyme.
1: Thunder, get out from under the water and get out of the pool. Let's go. Out. But my mother growing up, it's lightning, you'll die. And she would make me get out of the pool for anything. I wasn't allowed to go in the pool 20 minutes after I ate food.
2: Wow, cramp. I mean, you could cramp.
1: You'll
2: up
1: cramp and you'll die.
2: Drown. Yeah, that would be bad.
1: Again, the ways I could have died growing up, according to my mother.
2: Several, apparently.
1: It was a lot of them. Yeah. There was a lot of them. It's Bruno Mars at 9:30. Be careful. Some weather out there, especially right now to our Summit County listeners. Could be some impacting us here in Stark soon as well. So just pay attention. It's Bruno Mars. I just might. It's Q92.

0: enough of it.
1: Q92.
2: I never met you, but I wanted to invite you to the party. And you walked in with those green eyes, never stolen by nobody. And they flicker to the future. For a moment I could picture. Then you touched me

0: 9:48, Benson Boone. Slow it down. Benson Boone had to cancel a concert. He's having some voice issues. He's hoping to get it fixed, but he's going through a little bit of voice issues right now.
1: That girl he's been kissing all over town gave him, like, strep throat.
0: Who's the girl? She's
1: a model. Yeah.
0: A model.
1: Yeah.
0: Wow. Okay. All right. I can see that. Benson, he sings very high and powerful.
1: He does. It's Maggie Thurman, by the way.
0: Good old Maggie Thurman. I want to see what Maggie Thurman looks like.
1: Nope, that's not her. Hold on. That was his most high profile. Who is he dating right now? Current.
0: Oh, Mystery Blonde. He's officially single. He's recently been spotted kissing Australia.
1: Kira Pollard. She's an Australian fashion content creator.
0: Let's go, Kira Pollard.
1: Pollard.
0: Let me see here.
1: They've been kissing all over the place.
0: Oh, look at her. Yeah, if you're into that. Oh, I think I liked her better as a brunette. But okay, all right. Well, listen, there's worse people that could be taken care of if your voice isn't working right now. So.
1: Right.
0: Well done, sir. Well done indeed. It's amazing what a backflip can do for you.
1: Yeah, I guess.
0: You know what I mean?
1: I thought he was cuter when he tried out on American Idol.
0: Is he the one that left because he already had like offers and he was like, I don't need the show.
1: Yeah.
0: And it was true.
1: Yeah, no, he wasn't wrong.
0: He wasn't wrong.
1: You know what's so funny is I saw Morgan Wallen's original audition on The Voice. He seemed a little arrogant even then. Not going to lie.
0: Well, you know, listen, staying true to himself.
1: He was built for it. Yeah.
0: He was built for it. I remember he had a good version of Story of My Life by One Direction when he was on that show.
1: Yeah.
0: It's like, damn, that sounds better than the One Direction version. You know, he gets drunk and things happen.
1: I know that, but at the same time, like, he has a really good voice, like, when he sings.
0: He went through a vocal thing, too.
1: Yeah.
0: Morgan Wallen, because that raspiness.
1: Oh, yeah.
0: He went through that,
1: too. He's got that gravel, that
0: you got to be careful grit with that. Ed Sheeran has a gravel, but he only uses it occasionally.
1: He knows when to get out the gravel.
0: Well, and he also knows if he keeps doing it.
1: He's not going to have a voice.
0: He's like, I'm going to save it and use it when I have to.
1: Yeah.
0: It's Q92.
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0: Olivia Rodrigo and Drop Dead right here on today's Hit Music. It is Q92. That's going to do it for us. It is raining rather hard at the radio station.
1: Oh, I mean sheets. Like, this is insane. Yeah. I can't even see the houses across the street.
0: Someone actually texted a little bit ago. It's absolutely horrible in Hartville. Down trees, hail, power lines down. It's bad. That's someone texting in what the weather is like in Hartville. I know here in Alliance right now, we have a ridiculously heavy rain right now. I don't know if there's lightning out there.
1: Yeah, there was some.
0: But very, very heavy rain. The kind of rain that could flood very quickly. So be careful as these storms. I know they're going through Summit right now. They're getting to Stark now. So just be careful out there as they go through. And like Mark said earlier on the show, could have a couple rounds of this today. Mm-hmm. So we'll see what happens later on in the day.
1: Yeah, stay safe. If you can't see, pull over and wait it out.
2: And we're done.
0: Yeah.

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I'm Nicolina, your midday diva, fresh from the Concert for Legends. 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
11: Divas, how did you enjoy Enshrinement Week? Big thanks to, again, the Pro Football Hall of Fame for hosting Canton's biggest week. Thank you for making us a part of FanFest. What a fun time that was. Big thanks again to the Canton Regional Chamber of Commerce for partnering with us to get you into all of the events, including the fashion show with all my Q92 divas, Unscripted and Tailgate, and then, of course, the Hall of Fame Grand Parade. I mean, it was just so wonderful to see all of you waving to us, screaming our names, while I was blowing all my bubbles with my bubble gun. Thank you for making us feel so special and loved. We love you. Such a great Saturday. And then after that, we took off and headed to the Carnation Festival Parade, where we got to see all of our Alliance folks here in town. So

0: 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So, yeah, now we can kind of just kind of recoup, try and relax a bit. And then before you know it, 2027, baby. I was so excited I got to meet Joe Thomas at FanFest. Talk about a cutie. Joe, you're still in town, holler at your diva, okay? He was there with his delicious meats, and there was just no way for me to get around saying that. Joe and his delicious meats at FanFest. But wow, what a looker. And then, of course, Drew Brees. Missed him. I almost went to Cane's to pick up something to eat. I was like, no, I'm just going to go home. I've got too much to do. Missed him. I'm like, dang it. But that's okay. I'm waiting for Tom Brady. That's where the diva's going to shine. Going to stay single for Tom. But yeah, what a great weekend. Thank you to the city of Canton. I know there was a lot of volunteers, a lot of police. It is just a huge undertaking to do all of these events. And every time I'm at every event, I'm like, how is this even possible? It's a lot of work. So kudos to you. My hat is off to you. My crown is off to you. So 2026, enshrinement week. That's a wrap. Coming up, I've got more music for you, more celebrity, and we're sending you to Neon Nights with Q92.
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11: Well, we're keeping an eye to the sky for the afternoon and evening hours today for some strong to severe storms. Our high today, middle 80s, going to be muggy. Overnight, more scattered showers and stronger storms moving our way. Our low 68. from the 3 News Weather Center. I'm Mark Johnson.
0: Oh, yeah. Rain, thunder, lightning. 76 right now in Canton with Justin Bieber.
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UGK Day was over the weekend, and unfortunately, the rain got the best of the concert Saturday night. He had to cut it short. Ugh! MGK, just come back, please! 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
7: Well, we're keeping an eye to the sky for the afternoon and evening hours today for some strong to severe storms. Our high today, middle 80s, going to be muggy. Overnight, more scattered showers and stronger storms moving our way. Our low 68. From the 3 News Weather Center, I'm Mark Johnson.
9: Yes, that severe thunderstorm watch is in effect. And it's 76 right now in Canton with Somber.
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1: We are in Canton.
2: Oh, baby, Canton, Ohio, birthplace of football.
1: That's right. We're so happy to have you here for Canton's biggest week. Thank you.
2: It's my pleasure. Hope you can come down and visit us. 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You're going to love it.
1: I love
2: Don't
1: it.
2: Miss it.
1: I love it. Look at all this. Jeez.
2: Oh, baby.
1: We got all the meat. Okay.
2: We got the meats.
0: Joe Thomas and all the meats. What a looker. As soon as I posted that video up, everyone was like, oh my God, he is very good looking. I'm like, right? The eyes, the smile. It was a good day for the diva.
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age group is still into Michael Jackson because of the movie. It's Q92. And I also want to say, Canton, hallelujah. Pro Football Hall of Fame, hallelujah. Enshrinement Week, hallelujah. Good morning.

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0: 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It's Monday, so that means our friends at Stark Federal Credit Union are hooking you up with that $50 Visa gift card. 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So two chances to win this hour. I also got to say a big thank you to Schneeberger and Oser Funeral Home for allowing me to park there for free. Can I get some real applause? Let me park there for free along with everyone else. Andrew Osher said, everyone else is charging money out here and I'm going to let people park for free. So that was very kind of him to do for the community and very kind of him to allow Q92 to get over there as well. So again, Schneeberger and Osher Funeral Home in Canton on Fulton, we thank you. We needed that. That was very helpful getting back and forth from FanFest. So thank you. Coming up, more of your favorite throwbacks right here on Q92. 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

0: think today's artists have weird names? You must have forgot about Jimmy Eat World, Chumbawamba, Bowling for Soup. Yeah, yeah, no. The Old School Lunch on Q92. Yeah.
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10: He's sexy.
11: It's the clean shave. Coming up here in the 3 o'clock hour, how would you like to score a VIP African Safari Wildlife Pass for up to 8 people? Then in the 5 o'clock hour, we'll get you tickets to check out Miles Smith at the Agora in Cleveland. And then, of course, we'll conclude the 5 o'clock hour with another episode of J-Dub's Misconnection. Right here in the late afternoon with me, J-Dub, on today's hit music, Q92.
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0: 92. Hello.
1: Hello. Am I calling number 10?
0: Yes. Let's see if you can answer my question correctly today to win that $50 Visa gift card, okay?
1: Yes.
0: So we've got our friends at Stark Federal Credit Union offering up this gift card for you. And I just talked about their new competitive rates. What were those rates about? In what sector?
1: Okay, for purchasing a home.
0: Yes, exactly. Mortgage rates for a new home.
1: Woohoo!
0: So now you've got 50 bucks to spend, okay?
1: Yeah, TJ Maxx is calling my name.
0: Literally, I'm going after work today. I'm hitting up that whole plaza for Halloween stuff.
1: Oh my gosh, I love TJ Maxx.
0: So you enjoy shopping, and for everyone else, please visit starkcu.org to learn more about their mortgage loans today. 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

0: I want you, I need you, oh God. I need these beautiful things that I've got.
1: Fresh off of the Concert for Legends, Miss Lainey Wilson. She did something really awesome last night. I'll tell you about it right after Phone, Keys, and Wallet on Q92.

Lainey Wilson and John Mayer on today's Hit Music Q92. Lainey Wilson just performed last night at Tom Benson Hall of Fame Stadium for the Concert for Legends for Enshrinement Week. And she looked absolutely gorgeous, sounded perfection. And then I saw her Insta story where she was behind a gate. The gate had mesh over it, so they couldn't see, but fans figured out that Lainey was behind there, and they were shoving posters that they had created for the concert underneath the gate for Lainey to sign. Then they were shoving their hands under the gate. Lainey was signing that. And then they started shoving their boots under the gate, and she was signing everything. What a special moment. Thank you, Lainey, for making those little girls so happy. And for just doing it, because, you know, she didn't have to, but she did. And that was pretty awesome. So if you want to see the video, you can head over to Q92 Radio on Instagram and check out our Insta stories. And you can also check out all the photos of Enshrinement Week, Q92 Radio on Instagram and Facebook. You'll see it all there. We were at every event. Coming to you live, giving you behind the scenes, and also shout out to our girl, Jess Lynn, who also won that Pro Football Hall of Fame Enshrinement prize pack. My goodness, she met everybody. Just posted those photos up there too. And while you're there, you can also enter to win tickets to Neon Nights. Got a contest at Q92 Radio on Facebook. So basically, if you're not following us, go follow us.

0: Monday morning, we'll be recapping Hall of Fame weekend. You want to go to Neon Nights at Clay's Park? We've got tickets to give away. And we'll be hooking you up with a car pass to the African Safari Wildlife Park. And Mark Johnson joins the show at 9:15.
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10: Well, we're keeping an eye to the sky for the afternoon and evening hours today for some strong to severe storms. Our high today, middle 80s, going to be muggy. Overnight, more scattered showers and stronger storms moving our way. Our low 68. From the 3 News Weather Center, I'm Mark Johnson.
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0: Bloody hell. This tea is piping hot. Oh, spilling the tea. Nicolina, your midday diva, is spilling some of the hottest reality. The latest in celebrity gossip and drama.
1: If you grew up watching the Dukes of Hazzard, Ben Jones, former Dukes of Hazzard actor and politician, has passed away at the age of 84. He appeared throughout all seven seasons as Cooter Davenport. What a name. Brad Pitt says that he's no longer sober after 7 years, but he wants everyone to know that he's going to be drinking in a more restrained manner. He doesn't plan on going overboard again, but he said he's back on the wagon, right? Or back off the wagon. You get what I'm trying to say. Kylie Jenner turned 29 over the weekend, and she had a pink Princess Kitty themed birthday bash. Sounds right up my alley. Pink boas, crowns, everyone was dressed in pink, and even Hailey Bieber was there. And the OG celebrity blogger, Perez Hilton, his family is asking for their privacy at this time. While Perez gets healthy, I am worried about the scarring on his skin, but the kids are okay, his mom is okay, and I think that he still remains hospitalized. That is your celebrity gossip, always served piping hot and fresh on Q92. Miss Zara Larsson, my dancing dolphin diva. Now she's teamed up with the bikini line, and they're super cute. It's Q92.

0: Kettle, Ariana Grande on today's Hit Music Q92. I love that new video. It's got a twist at the end, but I like this song. It's doing it for me. I'm Nicolina, your midday diva, and you need to be listening this week for tickets. Last chance tickets for you to see my friend, Miles Smith. I got to talk to him about a month ago about his tour, about his music, about his life. He's such a cutie, such a sweetie. And they were awesome enough to hook us up with more tickets so we can send you to see Miles Smith at the Agora, August 30th. 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
10: It's the clean shave. Coming up here in the 3 o'clock hour, how would you like to score a VIP African Safari Wildlife Pass for up to 8 people? Then in the 5 o'clock hour, we'll get you tickets to check out Miles Smith at the Agora in Cleveland. And then, of course, we'll conclude the 5 o'clock hour with another episode of J-Dub's Misconnection. Right here in the late afternoon with me, J-Dub, on today's hit music, Q92.
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0: Ella. It's today's hit music, Q92. What's up? It's J-Dub. Thanks for hanging out with me in the late afternoon. And wow. All I can say is wow from the events of this past week. Everybody coming to hang out for Enshrinement weekend. And then, of course, the parades all weekend long. You had the Pro Football Hall of Fame parade. And then right after that, we jetted down to Alliance for the Alliance Carnation Parade. So many incredible people coming out to support. Yeah, I even heard my name. I heard a couple, hey, it's Jada! Between everybody screaming, Diva! Diva! Diva! Because, I mean, everybody knows the Diva. I mean, granted, yeah, I've been here for a year. It's pretty cool that people acknowledge me now. That's pretty awesome. So thank you for your participation in the parades this past week with today's hit music, Q92. And, of course, you can check out all of the videos, photos, and everything like that on our socials at Q92 Radio. Coming up today in the 3 o'clock hour, I'll have one of those 8-person VIP passes to check out the African Safari Wildlife Park there in Port Clinton, valued at over $280. We'll lace you up with that in the 3 o'clock hour. Then in the 5 o'clock hour, I'll have a pair of tickets for you to see Miles Smith coming to the Agora in Cleveland on August 30th. We'll lace you up with those tickets coming up here in the 5 o'clock hour. And we'll conclude the 5 o'clock hour with another wild episode of, well, dating stories here in Canton, Ohio. We like to call them J-Dub's Misconnections. 5 p.m. it goes down right here on today's hit music, Q92.
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10: Well, we're keeping an eye to the sky for the afternoon and evening hours today for some strong to severe storms. Our high today, middle 80s, going to be muggy. Overnight, more scattered showers and stronger storms moving our way. Our low 68. From the 3 News Weather Center, I'm Mark Johnson.
11: Thank you, Mark Johnson. It is 221 in the Hall of Fame City, 78 for your temperature outside, and Olivia Dean saying it's easy to fall in love.
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1: Today's Hit Music, Q92. What's up, Shadow? Thanks for hanging out with me in the late afternoon. We needed that rain that we got last night and throughout the morning we got, because, I mean, the daisies weren't going to grow. 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

0: Today's Hit Music Q92, the station getting you into the African Safari Wildlife Park there in Port Clinton. An 8-person VIP car pass valued at over $280. How would you like to grab that? Well, it's going to be yours coming up here in about 35 minutes. So hang on. The hits roll on next. Coming up, we'll throw you some Bruno Mars and Audrey Hobart. It's Q92.
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1: You may not have heard about this, and that's no accident. The Supreme Court just weakened the Voting Rights Act, the same law our people fought and bled for. 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Fewer at the Capitol in Columbus. 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They want to take us back to the Jim Crow days, and they're counting on us to look the other way and stay home so they can finish the job. 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Because when they take our seats, they take our future, unless we show up and stop them. 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

Bruno Mars risking it all on today's Hit Music Q92. And I think my algorithm on TikTok is all out of whack because I've been getting bombarded with first date videos, right? To which the guy in the video is expected to pay on the first date for the date, and the person they're on the date with's children. I'll get into it coming up on Q92. Hang on.

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0: but all of these date videos keep popping across my FYP. And I say that because there's an influx of videos coming across my FYP with first date videos, and the woman on the date is asking the man to pay for the meal, which is not a problem. That typically happens on a first date. Where it goes awry is when the person asks for you to pay for 3, 4, 5 extra meals for the person to take home to their kids. For example.
1: Y'all hear this? He just told me I can't take food home for my kids.
2: This is our first date and you ordering extra food. If you ordering all the extra food, you need to pay for it. I'm not paying for extra food.
1: So you telling me if I need to take food home to my kids, you not going to pay for it?
2: You're on a date trying to get to know each other and you eat. I think it's kind of disrespectful, or it's not being considerate that you will order all these 3, 4, 5 kids for your family at home.
0: So who's in the wrong here? Is the guy in the wrong for saying, no, this is disrespectful. I'm here to get to know you. I'm here to create that relationship with you. Yeah, maybe down the line, you know, after we've been dating for a little while, hey, let's order some food to take it home to the kids. That's what I kind of feel like this guy's trying to say. Is this woman in the wrong, or is the man in the wrong on this date? Let me know. 330-450-9292. Or, of course, you can hit me on the text line, 330-269-9292. I'm curious to get your thoughts. Again.
1: Y'all hear this? He just told me I can't take food home for my kids.
2: This is our first date.
0: On the first date, y'all. So I'm curious, Ken, who's in the wrong here? Maybe this guy didn't know that you had kids. Because let's be real, there are some people out there that tend to hide their children from their potential new love interest. And then at the same time, down the road, they're like, hey, I have a couple kids. Here are my kids. Would you like to meet them if everything goes well? I mean, that's perfectly logical, right? But to order a bunch of food for the kids and expect the man to pick up the tab, that might be the end of the date for me. It's Q92.
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5: Well, we're keeping an eye to the sky for the afternoon and evening hours today for some strong to severe storms. Our high today, middle 80s, going to be muggy. Overnight, more scattered showers and stronger storms moving our way. Our low 68. From the 3 News Weather Center, I'm Mark Johnson.
7: Thank you, Mark Johnson. 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
1: 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Thank you so much for the call, Nicole. Keep the hits rolling with Bieber. 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

0: 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Hello. Who are you?
1: This is Jody.
0: Hi, Jody. How's your day going?
1: Not too good.
0: Jody, that deep sigh didn't sound good. What's going on, girl?
1: Just a lot going on. Still busy and never caught up on anything, that's for sure.
0: Girl, I can totally resonate with that. Can we add one more thing to the plate now?
1: Yes. I've been trying for the longest.
0: Well, persistence pays off, Jody.
1: It's sure does, yes!
0: You're calling number 10!
1: Jolin, my son hurt.
0: I love
1: that's
0: that.
1: That's awesome.
0: You guys are getting hooked up with a VIP car pass up to 8 people for the African Safari Wildlife Park there in Port Clinton. So you can experience up-close animal encounters, the drive-through and walk-through safaris, plus new this year, the dinosaur takeover walk-through safari. You get to get nose-to-nose with a giraffe, touch a wild bison, and now you're going to go enjoy your time at the African Safari Wildlife Park.
1: Yes, we needed this for sure. I appreciate it.
0: Well, you were lucky number 10, which means you're getting hooked up. Where are you guys calling from today?
1: From Akron.
0: Why don't you tell everybody from the AK Rowdy who just lined you up with an 8-person VIP car pass to the African Safari Wildlife Park in Port Clinton?
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Q92, I'm J-Dub on the radio. Don't forget, coming up here in the 5 o'clock hour, another weird episode of J-Dub's Misconnections. Yeah, happening right here in the Belton Village area.

0: Tuesday morning on the show, we're giving away tickets to see Rascal Flatts and Neon Knights at Clay's Park. In the 8 o'clock hour, we're going to get it all out when we go to the Q92 Rage Room.
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13: Well, we're keeping an eye to the sky for the afternoon and evening hours today for some strong to severe storms. Our high today, middle 80s, going to be muggy. Overnight, more scattered showers and stronger storms moving our way. Our low 68. From the 3 News Weather Center, I'm Mark Johnson.
14: Thank you, Mark Johnson. It is 418 in the Hall of Fame City, 82 for your temperature outside, and Zara Larson's got that midnight sun on the Q.
1: Q92.

is J-Dub. Thanks for hanging out with me in the late afternoon. And thanks to all of the Misfits, the J-Dub Misfits, hanging out with me live on TikTok. If you're not following, it's at J-Dub on the radio. Come join the conversation. Come party with us inside. And, of course, we're just getting back with our friends. It's Somber on the queue.

0: Monday in the 5 o'clock hour, roughly around 10 after 5, we give you a brand new episode of J-Dub's Misconnections. In today's episode, dude had such a good time at Chili's at Belton Village that he wrote a love letter on Craigslist. Yeah, coming up here, just after 5 p.m., we will get into another wild episode of J-Dub's Misconnections right here on today's Hit Music, Q92. Hang on!
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0: From the Hall of Fame to Chili's at Belden Village, where the chips and salsa come with a side of bad decisions. This is J-Dub's Misconnections. This man posts, waitress at Chili's Belden Village.
1: Your name was Taylor. You were amazing. So pretty, with an amazing personality, and one of the best waitresses I've ever had. Kudos to you for being you. What?
0: Bro just really left a 5-star review on Craigslist. He didn't just tip good, he went home and made a public service announcement about how pretty and amazing Taylor was. She probably was just doing her job, brought out the Southwest egg rolls on time, refilled his drink a few times, and smiled. And this man caught full feelings over the free chips. Now he's out here on the internet like, Taylor, if you see this, know that you changed my life with your personality and your black chili shirt. In Belden Village, where the parking lot is always full and the game is always weak, this dude turned excellent customer service into a full-blown crush. Most people would just tip and leave. This man left a manifesto. And Taylor from Chili's, if you're hearing this, girl, you got a fan club. Keep crushing it, girl, with the refills. And maybe don't check Craigslist during your break. Some compliments come with some extra sauce. And there you have it, another episode of J-Dub's Misconnections, where Belden Village service gets better reviews than the food. Stay weird, Canton.
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5: Well, we're keeping an eye to the sky for the afternoon and evening hours today for some strong to severe storms. Our high today, middle 80s, going to be muggy. Overnight, more scattered showers and stronger storms moving our way. Our low 68. From the 3 News Weather Center, I'm Mark Johnson.
7: 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It is 520 in the Hall of Fame City. 77 for your temperature outside. And Taylor Kelsey's on the Q.
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0: 92. Hello, who are you?
1: Hello, my name is Michael.
0: Michael, how's your day going, homie?
1: My day's going pretty good. How about yours?
0: Sexy, bro. I'm doing sexy today.
1: Good to hear.
0: You're like, I don't know what to say about that, J-Dub. Sorry, bro. Well, dude, are you a big fan of Miles Smith?
1: Yeah.
0: Good. You're going to see him in Cleveland. You're calling number 10.
1: Let's go.
0: That's what I'm talking about. Let's go. It is the My Mess, My Heart, My Life tour, bro, and you're getting hooked up. Where are you calling from today?
1: Canton, Ohio.
0: Why don't you tell everybody in Canton and everybody listening who just laced you up with a pair of tickets to check out Miles Smith at the Agora on August 30th.
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0: Lush Live on today's Hit Music Q92, and my TikTok feed has just been bananas weird lately, y'all. And what's been on my For You page and what's been scrolling across my screen has been videos of people going on a first date. And you're like, all right, Jada, but great. Why are you telling us about your TikTok feed? Well, because what's happening in these videos, people are going on dates, and when you go on a first date, it's, you know, hey, nice to meet you. You're getting to learn the person, learn about the person, ask some unique questions. And then, of course, at the end of the meal, you know, depending on which camp you subscribe to, a lot of the times you either pay Dutch, which means the woman pays for her and guy pays for hers, or if you're a gentleman, you pay for the entire meal. But at what point do you abuse that? For example, this is what I'm alluding to. Let's make sure everything's working here. That's not working. Okay, here we go. Push the button.
1: Y'all hear this? He just told me I can't take food home for my kids.
2: This is our first date, and you ordering extra food. If you order all the extra food, you need to pay for it. I'm not paying for extra food.
1: So you telling me if I need to take food home to my kids, you not going to pay for it?
2: We're on a date trying to get to know each other, and we eat. I think it's kind of disrespectful, or it's not being considerate that you will order all these 3, 4, 5 kids for your family at home.
0: So, yeah. She's on a date with a guy, and she's like, hey, why don't you pay for my food for the kids? I got 5 kids at home. You're going to order some meals for them. I mean, personally, I'm standing up from the date. I'm going to walk out. You're going to pay for your own food by that time. I'm walking out. I'm sorry. That's rude and disrespectful in my eyes. But I'm curious to get your thoughts. 330-450-9292. Let's hit the phone lines. Q92, I got Nicole on the phone. What's up, Nicole?
3: Just wanted to talk about the woman who was...
0: Wanted the dude to pick up the tab for her kids?
3: Yeah, absolutely. That's on the woman. I have kids myself, and yeah. There's no way that I, on the first date, where I'm going to be like, hey, by the way, you feed my kids, that's my responsibility. Like, there's no way that I'm putting that on anybody, let alone the first date. The guy should walk free out of that situation.
0: Well, there's a difference between you, a mother, and a gold digger. Let's just call it what it is. Thanks for the call, Nicole. It's Q92.
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0: Today's Hit Music Q92 is Shade Up. All right, you go out on a first date. Ladies, there are some of you out there that have some children at home. If you go out on that first date, ladies, are you asking the man or person that you're going on the date with to buy food for you to take home? These are the type of videos that have been popping across my FYP page on TikTok. For example, here's the actual audio.
1: 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He just told me I can't take food home for my kids.
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3: Hi, this is in regard to the woman with the five kids. If you have five kids, the only place you should be going is home. You got to go back to your baby dad. Because who's taking care of somebody with five kids? Let alone buying them dinner on the first date. That is crazy. And to ask like that, it's giving ghetto. That's coming from a ghetto girl.
0: You're like, I got my ghetto validation card back here. She's really doing her thing.
3: But I mean, she loves her kids. She's got that going for her.
0: Well, I appreciate your call. Thank you so much.
3: Bye-bye.
0: Translation, if you got kids at home, don't be asking the man on the first date to buy extra food for your kids to take home. That's just disrespectful and rude. And what does that say about you as a human being? I don't know. It might be the reason that you're single. It's Q92.

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92. I'm J-Dub. Thank you so much for hanging out with me in the late afternoon and so many incredible people this weekend showing up, showing out for the Pro Football Hall of Fame Parade and the Alliance Carnation Parade. 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
12: Scattered rain and rumbles of thunder on and off during the overnight hours. Some of the storms could contain some heavy rain and some gusty winds. Our low, 68 degrees. More of the same on Tuesday. More widely scattered showers and storms. A high at 83. I am Mark J. Weather from 3 News.
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Okay, that means one of two things is going to happen. You're either going to fall asleep or you might get up and dance. 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You're on today's Hit Music, Q92. 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

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Maybe it's because I wasn't a girl. Just food for thought.

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9: Scattered rain and rumbles of thunder on and off during the overnight hours. Some of the storms could contain some heavy rain and some gusty winds. Our low, 68 degrees. More of the same on Tuesday. More widely scattered showers and storms. A high of 83. I am Mark J. Weather from 3 News.
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0: Q92. I'm J-Dub, and every Monday at 5 p.m., we give you a brand new episode of J-Dub's Misconnections. It's an examination of the dating world here in Northeast Ohio and Canton, Ohio. Let's venture up to Belden Village for today's episode if you missed it. From the Hall of Fame to Chili's at Belden Village, where the chips and salsa come with a side of bad decisions. This is J-Dub's Misconnections. This man posts, waitress at Chili's Belden Village.
1: Your name was Taylor. You were amazing. So pretty, with an amazing personality, and one of the best waitresses I've ever had. Kudos to you for being you.
0: Bro just really left a 5-star review on Craigslist. He didn't just tip good. He went home and made a public service announcement about how pretty and amazing Taylor was. She probably was just doing her job. Brought out the Southwest egg rolls on time, refilled his drink a few times, and smiled. And this man caught full feelings over the free chips. Now he's out here on the internet like, Taylor, if you see this, know that you changed my life with your personality and your black chili shirt. In Belden Village, where the parking lot is always full and the game is always weak, this dude turned excellent customer service into a full-blown crush. Most people would just tip and leave. This man left a manifesto. And Taylor from Chili's, if you're hearing this, girl, you got a fan club. Keep crushing it, girl, with the refills. And maybe don't check Craigslist during your break. Some compliments come with some extra sauce. And

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2 on J-Dub on the radio. Thank you so much for hanging out with me in the late afternoon. Getting ready to roll out the door. I'll be back tomorrow, 2 p.m. Come and hang out. Meet now. Fabulous. 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